0: in from 7 to 9 p.m. to the pool.
1: 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Dave Zimmer, Post 11, discusses how you can register to sign up for the run.
2: So you can register at the gallery the day of the event. 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
3: A new campground at the John and Nancy Owen Fishing Access Site on the Bitterroot River near Stevensville will open Friday, June 5th, expanding public access to the area. The campground includes four basic campsites and a restroom facility with amenities such as picnic tables and fire pits. All sites are first come, first served. In 2021, the owner of the neighboring Fort Owen Ranch donated 6.25 acres to Montana Fish, Wildlife, and Parks for the campground expansion. Other recent site improvements include dedicated boat trailer parking and a new vault toilet to support the popular river access. The John and Nancy Owen FAS also offers a gravel boat launch, shoreline fishing, and day-use parking for passenger vehicles. Republican United States Senator Tim Sheehy on Wednesday released the following statement after the Department of Justice charged two researchers, Vincent Munster and Claude Quay, from Rocky Mountain Library in Hamilton, Montana, with conspiracy to smuggle monkeypox into the United States and giving false statements to federal law enforcement. Quote, "This announcement by DOJ is exactly why I called for the Department of Health and Human Services to investigate the security protocols at Rocky Mountain Laboratory. Allowing foreign nationals to smuggle dangerous viruses into the United States puts at risk the safety and well-being of the American people, and in this case, in particular, hardworking Montanans. These two scientists lied to CBP and betrayed the public's trust, and I'm glad to see the Department of Justice taking action to hold them accountable. I will keep fighting to deliver the answers Montana families deserve," end quote, said Senator Sheehy. A 32-year-old man sustained non-life-threatening injuries during a surprise encounter with a grizzly bear on Thursday, May 28th at approximately 12:45 p.m. on the Grinnell Glacier Trail in Glacier National Park. The incident occurred in a snowfield approximately 3.5 miles up the trail where the sound of loud rushing water made it difficult for either the man or the bear to detect one another. The bear charged and fractured the man's arm. Nearby hikers responded quickly to assist, and the bear moved away from the area. The hikers provided initial medical aid to the injured man and initiated emergency communication. At approximately 12:51 p.m., park dispatch received an SOS for an injured man who had an encounter with a bear. Park staff and alert were dispatched. Alert transported the man to Logan Health Medical Center in Kalispell. The Grinnell Glacier Trail is temporarily closed and will reopen when deemed appropriate by park staff. For information on trail closures in the park, visit the park's trail status webpage. No further information is available at this time. This has been a production of New Media Broadcasters.
4: From ABC News, I'm Dave Packer. A health alert in Texas. The state health department urging doctors to be on the lookout for potential new world screwworm cases in humans, especially if they've been in contact with cattle infected with the pest. This while noting there has been no human-to-human spread yet. The Agriculture Secretary confirming that the new world screwworm has been detected in Texas. Secretary Brooke Rollins says beef is still safe to eat.
5: The food supply is not compromised at all. This is not a disease. It is not a virus. It is simply an insect that lands in a wound and lays eggs that like to eat the flesh around the wound.
4: Concerned that this will drive the price of beef higher. After a handful of prior attempts, the House passed a war powers resolution that would urge President Trump to call off U.S. military action in Iran unless Congress approves it. Reaction from the president.
6: He called it a meaningless vote. He accused the Republicans, four of them that joined those Democrats, to vote for this resolution. He called them grandstanders, and he has said that this is going to complicate his efforts to reach a final agreement with Iran. He said that they know where things stand, and he is at this point in the final negotiations with Iran. Now, that's not exactly what he said yesterday when he indicated that there could be a deal in the coming days, but also it may not work out.
4: ABC's Karen Travers at the White House. As President Trump prepares to nominate his former defense attorney for the next U.S. Attorney General, Democrats and some Republicans say Acting Attorney General Todd Blanche has a tough confirmation ahead. More from ABC's Mary Bruce.
7: In addition to facing tough questions about January 6th, Todd Blanche will also have to answer for the Justice Department's handling of the Epstein files. Former Attorney General Pam Bondi on the Hill last week told lawmakers that Blanche was the one in charge of the process and the entire release of the Epstein files.
4: You're listening to ABC News.

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5: 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K-O-J.

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0: It's here. 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
7: Here's an extended look at your Weather Command forecast. Tonight, mostly clear, lows in the mid-40s, west winds 5 to 15 miles per hour. Tomorrow, sunny, highs in the upper 70s, southwest winds 5 to 15 miles per hour. Tomorrow night, mostly cloudy, lows in the upper 40s, west winds 5 to 10 miles per hour with gusts around 25 in the evening. Saturday, mostly sunny, highs in the lower 70s, northeast winds up to 10 miles per hour. Saturday night, mostly cloudy, chance of rain showers in the evening, then slight chance of rain showers after midnight. Lows in the mid-40s, chance of showers 50%. Sunday, cooler, partly sunny, chance of rain showers in the morning, then a slight chance of rain showers in the afternoon. Highs in the lower 60s, chance of showers 40%. Sunday night, mostly cloudy, in the evening, then becoming partly cloudy. Lows around 40. Monday, mostly sunny, highs in the lower 70s. Monday night, mostly cloudy, chance of rain showers and slight chance of thunderstorms in the evening with a slight chance of rain after midnight.
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3: A new campground at the John and Nancy Owen Fishing Access Site on the Bitterroot River near Stevensville will open Friday, June 5th, expanding public access to the area. The campground includes four basic campsites and a restroom facility with amenities such as picnic tables and fire pits. All sites are first come, first served. In 2021, the owner of the neighboring Fort Owen Ranch donated 6.25 acres to Montana Fish, Wildlife, and Parks for the campground expansion. Other recent site improvements include dedicated boat trailer parking and a new vault toilet to support the popular river access. The John and Nancy Owen FAS also offers a gravel boat launch, shoreline fishing, and day-use parking for passenger vehicles. Hunters who want to hunt deer on the Marias River Wildlife Management Area southwest of Shelby in Hunting District 406 must apply and submit their application online during the month of June. Applicants must apply for one specific archery or one specific rifle hunt period. There are three archery hunt periods, each lasting approximately 2 weeks, three general season hunt periods lasting approximately 1 week each, and two antlered buck permit hunt periods, each lasting 1 week. Applicants for the two antlered buck permit hunt periods must already possess either a 40650 or a 40651 antlered buck permit. Hunters can submit applications through June 30th. All drawing applicants must be submitted electronically online either on the FWP webpage or at any FWP regional office. This has been a production of New Media Broadcasters.
4: 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It's the best way to stay current on news, weather, funeral announcements, and wheat prices. 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
5: From ABC News, I'm Dave Packer. A health alert in Texas. The state health department urging doctors to be on the lookout for potential new world screwworm cases in humans, especially if they've been in contact with cattle infected with the pest. This while noting there has been no human-to-human spread yet. The Agriculture Secretary confirming that the new world screwworm has been detected in Texas. Secretary Brooke Rollins says beef is still safe to eat.
6: The food supply is not compromised at all. This is not a disease. It is not a virus. It is simply an insect that lands in a wound and lays eggs that like to eat the flesh around the wound.
5: Concerned that this will drive the price of beef higher. After a handful of prior attempts, the House passed a war powers resolution that would urge President Trump to call off U.S. military action in Iran unless Congress approves it. Reaction from the president.
7: He called it a meaningless vote. He accused the Republicans, four of them that joined those Democrats, to vote for this resolution. He called them grandstanders, and he has said that this is going to complicate his efforts to reach a final agreement with Iran. He said that they know where things stand, and he is at this point in the final negotiations with Iran. Now, that's not exactly what he said yesterday when he indicated that there could be a deal in the coming days, but also it may not work out.
5: ABC's Karen Travers at the White House. As President Trump prepares to nominate his former defense attorney for the next U.S. Attorney General, Democrats and some Republicans say Acting Attorney General Todd Blanche has a tough confirmation ahead. More from ABC's Mary Bruce.
7: In addition to facing tough questions about January 6th, Todd Blanche will also have to answer for the Justice Department's handling of the Epstein files. Former Attorney General Pam Bondi on the Hill last week told lawmakers that Blanche was the one in charge of the process and the entire release of the Epstein files.
5: You're listening to ABC News.
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5: A Massachusetts woman acquitted in the death of her Boston police officer boyfriend is now suing the Canton, Massachusetts Police Department and Massachusetts State Police. Karen Reed claims law enforcement tried to frame her. ABC News legal contributor Brian Buckmeyer says the suit may never come to trial.
10: I think that the process of getting discovery, the process of people sitting down for a deposition is going to be so harmful to the city and the state that they're going to try to resolve this case as quickly and as quietly as possible.
5: Outback Steakhouse responding to a $1.5 million lawsuit filed by a woman who claims she suffered serious and permanent injuries after slipping on mashed potatoes at one of the chain's Virginia locations in 2023. Outback has filed for a notice of removal, which could move the case from state to federal court. A week before the first World Cup match, nearly 2,000 bartenders, cooks, and other hospitality workers at SoFi Stadium in Los Angeles will vote on authorizing a strike. ABC's Alex Stone has more.
11: They've been working without a contract for a while. This is 2,000 food and beverage workers at SoFi Stadium. These are cooks, servers, bartenders, concession workers, dishwashers. They don't work for SoFi or for FIFA. They work for a company called Legends Global, and they want $30 an hour. Legends is allegedly offering them a 25-cent wage increase, but they're saying no, $30 is what they want.
5: I'm Dave Packer, ABC News.

Fairfax. And from the stage I can tell that she can't let go and she can't relax. And just before she hangs

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Down that street about a half a mile. 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She'd be a whole lot prettier if she smiled once in a while.

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It seems like everybody's got a plan.

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0: It's here. 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
2: Here's an extended look at your Weather Command forecast. Tonight, mostly clear, lows in the mid-40s, west winds 5 to 15 miles per hour. Tomorrow, sunny, highs in the upper 70s, southwest winds 5 to 15 miles per hour.

0: 5 to 10 miles per hour with gusts around 25 in the evening. Saturday, mostly sunny, highs in the lower 70s, northeast winds up to 10 miles per hour. Saturday night, mostly cloudy, chance of rain showers in the evening, then slight chance of rain showers after midnight. Lows in the mid-40s, chance of showers 50%. Sunday, cooler, partly sunny, chance of rain showers in the morning, then a slight chance of rain showers in the afternoon. Highs in the lower 60s, chance of showers 40%. Sunday night, mostly cloudy in the evening, then becoming partly cloudy, lows around 40. Monday, mostly sunny, highs in the lower 70s. Monday night, mostly cloudy, chance of rain showers and slight chance of thunderstorms in the evening with a slight chance of rain after midnight.
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0: Friday at 10 a.m. at the Harlem Public Library is Storytime. Storytime is for children ages 0 through 5 and their parents or caregivers. It's a time to read, sing, talk, write, and play. Come join.
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9: Here's an extended look at your Weather Command forecast. Tonight, mostly clear, lows in the mid-40s, west winds 5 to 15 miles per hour. Tomorrow, sunny, highs in the upper 70s, southwest winds 5 to 15 miles per hour. Tomorrow night, mostly cloudy, lows in the upper 40s, west winds 5 to 10 miles per hour with gusts around 25 in the evening. Saturday, mostly sunny, highs in the lower 70s, northeast winds up to 10 miles per hour. Saturday night, mostly cloudy, chance of rain showers in the evening, then slight chance of rain showers after midnight. Lows in the mid-40s, chance of showers 50%. Sunday, cooler, partly sunny, chance of rain showers in the morning, then a slight chance of rain showers in the afternoon. Highs in the lower 60s, chance of showers 40%. Sunday night, mostly cloudy in the evening, then becoming partly cloudy. Lows around 40. Monday, mostly sunny, highs in the lower 70s. Monday night, mostly cloudy, chance of rain showers and slight chance of thunderstorms in the evening with a slight chance of rain after midnight.
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0: Karen Reed, who was acquitted in the death of her Boston police officer boyfriend, is suing the local and state police, claiming they tried to frame her. ABC News legal contributor Brian Buckmeyer.
4: What Karen Reed's going to have to prove, and a lot of it she seemingly pointed out in her own criminal case through her attorneys, is that both the state and the city knew of the bad apples within their ranks, did not remove them when certain facts came to light, in fact, promoted many of them.
0: It wasn't the height or the speed that bugged out a family in Ohio on an amusement park ride this week.
5: If you know Northeast Ohio along Lake Erie, you are well aware of the mayflies. The little critters known as midges inundate the region in the spring with swarms that peak when it gets 60 degrees or warmer. But Tyler Fellinger and his daughter Catherine didn't think it would be a problem when they boarded the Top Thrill 2 roller coaster at Cedar Point Amusement Park. They were wrong. Both slammed straight into a swarm of midges.
6: I looked over her and she had it all over her, but she was cracking up at me because it was just, my face was just, it looked like a fly swatter.
5: They say they'd ride the coaster again, but they wouldn't sit in the first car. Sherry Preston, ABC News.
0: Some welcome relief for that price at the pump. Prices lowering recently despite the war. And Iran choking off oil supplies, moving through the Strait of Hormuz. The national average now sitting at $4.19. That's according to Gas Buddy, which is down nearly 20 cents since last week. Dave Packer, ABC News.
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8: Here's a look at your Weather Command forecast. Tonight, mostly clear, lows in the mid-40s, west winds 5 to 15 miles per hour. Tomorrow, sunny, highs in the upper 70s, southwest winds 5 to 15 miles per hour. Tomorrow night, mostly cloudy, lows in the upper 40s, west winds 5 to 10 miles per hour with gusts around 25 in the evening. Saturday, mostly sunny, highs in the lower 70s, northeast winds up to 10 miles per hour. Saturday night, mostly cloudy with lows in the mid-40s.
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0: June 21st is Father's Day. 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That road might lead to Cavaliers, where he could have a $500 gift certificate towards any item in the store. 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

0: Here's an extended look at your Weather Command forecast. Tonight, mostly clear, lows in the mid-40s, west winds 5 to 15 miles per hour. Tomorrow, sunny, highs in the upper 70s, southwest winds 5 to 15 miles per hour. Tomorrow night, mostly cloudy, lows in the upper 40s, west winds 5 to 10 miles per hour with gusts around 25 in the evening. Saturday, mostly sunny, highs in the lower 70s, northeast winds up to 10 miles per hour. Saturday night, mostly cloudy, chance of rain showers in the evening, then slight chance of rain showers after midnight. Lows in the mid-40s, chance of showers 50%. Sunday, cooler, partly sunny, chance of rain showers in the morning, then a slight chance of rain showers in the afternoon. Highs in the lower 60s, chance of showers 40%. Sunday night, mostly cloudy in the evening, then becoming partly cloudy. Lows around 40. Monday, mostly sunny, highs in the lower 70s. Monday night, mostly cloudy, chance of rain showers and slight chance of thunderstorms in the evening with a slight chance of rain after midnight.
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0: June 21st is Father's Day, so from now until June 21st, New Media Broadcasters and our partners are teaming up to present 5 fantastic prizes to make this Father's Day even more special. If your dad is a grill fanatic, Ezzy's Wholesale could help him win a Traeger Pro 34 wood-fired grill, while Bear Paw Meats could have $500 worth of grill cuts and barbecue meats for delicious backyard meals. Store the meat he cooks for later with a 10 cubic foot chest freezer from Northern Home Essentials, valued at $4.99. 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That road might lead to Cavaliers, where he could have a $500 gift certificate towards any item in the store. 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
3: Here's an extended look at your Weather Command forecast. Tonight, mostly clear, lows in the mid-40s, west winds 5 to 15 miles per hour. Tomorrow, sunny, highs in the upper 70s, southwest winds 5 to 15 miles per hour. Tomorrow night, mostly cloudy, lows in the upper 40s, west winds 5 to 10 miles per hour with gusts around 25 in the evening. Saturday, mostly sunny, highs in the lower 70s, northeast winds up to 10 miles per hour. Saturday night, mostly cloudy, chance of rain showers in the evening, then slight chance of rain showers after midnight. Lows in the mid-40s, chance of showers 50%. Sunday, cooler, partly sunny, chance of rain showers in the morning, then a slight chance of rain showers in the afternoon. Highs in the lower 60s, chance of showers 40%. Sunday night, mostly cloudy in the evening, then becoming partly cloudy. Lows around 40. Monday, mostly sunny, highs in the lower 70s. Monday night, mostly cloudy, chance of rain showers and slight chance of thunderstorms in the evening with a slight chance of rain after midnight.
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0: The best way to stay up to date on the latest local and regional news, current weather conditions, funeral announcements, and wheat prices is to tune in to Montana at Noon every day at 12:15 on new media broadcaster stations KOJM or KPQX. It's North Central Montana's most comprehensive midday newscast, 7 days a week. Tune in to Montana at Noon at 12:15 on KOJM or KPQX. It's the best way to stay current on news, weather, funeral announcements, and wheat prices. Montana at Noon. The best way to stay up to date on the latest local and regional news, current weather conditions, funeral announcements, and wheat prices is to tune in to Montana at Noon every day at 12:15 on new media broadcaster stations KOJM or KPQX. It's North Central Montana's most comprehensive midday newscast, 7 days a week. 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It's the best way to stay current on news, weather, funeral announcements, and wheat prices. Montana at Noon. The city of Havre, the High Line, and North Central Montana has plenty of important issues and events. 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
9: Here's an extended look at your Weather Command forecast. Tonight, mostly clear, lows in the mid-40s, west winds 5 to 15 miles per hour. Tomorrow, sunny, highs in the upper 70s, southwest winds 5 to 15 miles per hour. Tomorrow night, mostly cloudy, lows in the upper 40s, west winds 5 to 10 miles per hour with gusts around 25 in the evening. Saturday, mostly sunny, highs in the lower 70s, northeast winds up to 10 miles per hour. Saturday night, mostly cloudy, chance of rain showers in the evening, then slight chance of rain showers after midnight. Lows in the mid-40s, chance of showers 50%. Sunday, cooler, partly sunny, chance of rain showers in the morning, then a slight chance of rain showers in the afternoon. Highs in the lower 60s, chance of showers 40%. Sunday night, mostly cloudy in the evening, then becoming partly cloudy. Lows around 40. Monday, mostly sunny, highs in the lower 70s. Monday night, mostly cloudy, chance of rain showers and slight chance of thunderstorms in the evening with a slight chance of rain after midnight.
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0: June 21st is Father's Day, so from now until June 21st, New Media Broadcasters and our partners are teaming up to present 5 fantastic prizes to make this Father's Day even more special. If your dad is a grill fanatic, Ezzy's Wholesale could help him win a Traeger Pro 34 wood-fired grill, while Bear Palm Meats could have $500 worth of grill cuts and barbecue meats for delicious backyard meals. Store the meat he cooks for later with a 10 cubic foot chest freezer from Northern Home Essentials, valued at $4.99. 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

0: Here's an extended look at your Weather Command forecast. Tonight, mostly clear, lows in the mid-40s, west winds 5 to 15 miles per hour. Tomorrow, sunny, highs in the upper 70s, southwest winds 5 to 15 miles per hour. Tomorrow night, mostly cloudy, lows in the upper 40s, west winds 5 to 10 miles per hour with gusts around 25 in the evening. Saturday, mostly sunny, highs in the lower 70s, northeast winds up to 10 miles per hour. Saturday night, mostly cloudy, chance of rain showers in the evening, then slight chance of rain showers after midnight. Lows in the mid-40s, chance of showers 50%. Sunday, cooler, partly sunny, chance of rain showers in the morning, then a slight chance of rain showers in the afternoon. Highs in the lower 60s, chance of showers 40%. Sunday night, mostly cloudy in the evening, then becoming partly cloudy. Lows around 40. Monday, mostly sunny, highs in the lower 70s. Monday night, mostly cloudy, chance of rain showers and slight chance of thunderstorms in the evening with a slight chance of rain after midnight.
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0: 1st is Father's Day, so from now until June 21st, New Media Broadcasters and our partners are teaming up to present 5 fantastic prizes to make this Father's Day even more special. If your dad is a grill fanatic, Ezzy's Wholesale could help him win a Traeger Pro 34 wood-fired grill, while Bear Palm Meats could have $500 worth of grill cuts and barbecue meats for delicious backyard meals. Store the meat he cooks for later with a 10 cubic foot chest freezer from Northern Home Essentials, valued at $4.99. 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

0: Here's an extended look at your Weather Command forecast. Tonight, mostly clear, lows in the mid-40s, west winds 5 to 15 miles per hour. Tomorrow, sunny, highs in the upper 70s, southwest winds 5 to 15 miles per hour. Tomorrow night, mostly cloudy, lows in the upper 40s, west winds 5 to 10 miles per hour with gusts around 25 in the evening. Saturday, mostly sunny, highs in the lower 70s, northeast winds up to 10 miles per hour. Saturday night, mostly cloudy, chance of rain showers in the evening, then slight chance of rain showers after midnight. Lows in the mid-40s, chance of showers 50%. Sunday, cooler, partly sunny, chance of rain showers in the morning, then a slight chance of rain showers in the afternoon. Highs in the lower 60s, chance of showers 40%. Sunday night, mostly cloudy in the evening, then becoming partly cloudy. Lows around 40. Monday, mostly sunny, highs in the lower 70s. Monday night, mostly cloudy, chance of rain showers and slight chance of thunderstorms in the evening with a slight chance of rain after midnight.
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0: June 21st is Father's Day. 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

Here's an extended look at your Weather Command forecast. Tonight, mostly clear, lows in the mid-40s, west winds 5 to 15 miles per hour. Tomorrow, sunny, highs in the upper 70s, southwest winds 5 to 15 miles per hour. Tomorrow night, mostly cloudy, lows in the upper 40s, west winds 5 to 10 miles per hour with gusts around 25 in the evening. Saturday, mostly sunny, highs in the lower 70s, northeast winds up to 10 miles per hour. Saturday night, mostly cloudy, chance of rain showers in the evening, then slight chance of rain showers after midnight. Lows in the mid-40s, chance of showers 50%. Sunday, cooler, partly sunny, chance of rain showers in the morning, then a slight chance of rain showers in the afternoon. Highs in the lower 60s, chance of showers 40%. Sunday night, mostly cloudy, in the evening, then becoming partly cloudy. Lows around 40. Monday, mostly sunny, highs in the lower 70s. Monday night, mostly cloudy, chance of rain showers and slight chance of thunderstorms in the evening with a slight chance of rain after midnight.

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0: 21st is Father's Day, so from now until June 21st, New Media Broadcasters and our partners are teaming up to present 5 fantastic prizes to make this Father's Day even more special. If your dad is a grill fanatic, Ezzy's Wholesale could help him win a Traeger Pro 34 wood-fired grill, while Bear Paw Meats could have $500 worth of grill cuts and barbecue meats for delicious backyard meals. Store the meat he cooks for later with a 10 cubic foot chest freezer from Northern Home Essentials, valued at $4.99. 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

0: 5 to 15 miles per hour. Tomorrow, sunny, highs in the upper 70s, southwest winds 5 to 15 miles per hour. Tomorrow night, mostly cloudy, lows in the upper 40s, west winds 5 to 10 miles per hour with gusts around 25 in the evening. Saturday, mostly sunny, highs in the lower 70s, northeast winds up to 10 miles per hour. Saturday night, mostly cloudy, chance of rain showers in the evening, then slight chance of rain showers after midnight. Lows in the mid 40s, chance of showers 50%. Sunday, cooler, partly sunny, chance of rain showers in the morning, then a slight chance of rain showers in the afternoon. Highs in the lower 60s, chance of showers 40%. Sunday night, mostly cloudy in the evening, then becoming partly cloudy. Lows around 40. Monday, mostly sunny, highs in the lower 70s. Monday night, mostly cloudy, chance of rain showers and slight chance of thunderstorms in the evening with a slight chance of rain after midnight.
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0: June 21st is Father's Day. So from now until June 21st, New Media Broadcasters and our partners are teaming up to present 5 fantastic prizes to make this Father's Day even more special. 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

Here's an extended look at your Weather Command forecast. Tonight, mostly clear, lows in the mid-40s, west winds 5 to 15 miles per hour. Tomorrow, sunny, highs in the upper 70s, southwest winds 5 to 15 miles per hour. Tomorrow night, mostly cloudy, lows in the upper 40s, west winds 5 to 10 miles per hour with gusts around 25 in the evening. Saturday, mostly sunny, highs in the lower 70s, northeast winds up to 10 miles per hour. Saturday night, mostly cloudy, chance of rain showers in the evening, then slight chance of rain showers after midnight. Lows in the mid-40s, chance of showers 50%. Sunday, cooler, partly sunny, chance of rain showers in the morning, then a slight chance of rain showers in the afternoon. Highs in the lower 60s, chance of showers 40%. Sunday night, mostly cloudy in the evening, then becoming partly cloudy. Lows around 40. Monday, mostly sunny, highs in the lower 70s. Monday night, mostly cloudy, chance of rain showers and slight chance of thunderstorms in the evening with a slight chance of rain after midnight.

June 21st is Father's Day, so from now until June 21st, New Media Broadcasters and our partners are teaming up to present 5 fantastic prizes to make this Father's Day even more special. If your dad is a grill fanatic, Ezzy's Wholesale could help him win a Traeger Pro 34 wood-fired grill, while Bear Palm Meats could have $500 worth of grill cuts and barbecue meats for delicious backyard meals. Store the meat he cooks for later with a 10 cubic foot chest freezer from Northern Home Essentials, valued at $4.99. If you want to save him the trouble on his next big trip, he could win a $5.99 gift card to Haver Tire, good for any product or service so he can get back on the road. That road might lead to Cavaliers, where he could have a $500 gift certificate towards any item in the store. 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
1: Here's an extended look at your Weather Command forecast. Tonight, mostly clear, lows in the mid-40s, west winds 5 to 15 miles per hour. Tomorrow, sunny, highs in the upper 70s, southwest winds 5 to 15 miles per hour. Tomorrow night, mostly cloudy, lows in the upper 40s, west winds 5 to 10 miles per hour with gusts around 25 in the evening. Saturday, mostly sunny, highs in the lower 70s, northeast winds up to 10 miles per hour. Saturday night, mostly cloudy, chance of rain showers in the evening, then slight chance of rain showers after midnight. Lows in the mid-40s, chance of showers 50%. Sunday, cooler, partly sunny, chance of rain showers in the morning, then a slight chance of rain showers in the afternoon. Highs in the lower 60s, chance of showers 40%. Sunday night, mostly cloudy in the evening, then becoming partly cloudy. Lows around 40. Monday, mostly sunny, highs in the lower 70s. Monday night, mostly cloudy, chance of rain showers and slight chance of thunderstorms in the evening with a slight chance of rain after midnight.

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1: Coming up, the Hill County Commissioners announced who will replace Bill Lanier as a county commissioner and a third shared stewardship landscape being added to the state's Forest Service.
2: 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It's the best way to stay current on news, weather, funeral announcements, and wheat prices. 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
1: The Hill County Commission held their regular business meeting on Thursday. Commissioners Jake Strissel and Sherry Williams announced who they selected to replace Bill Lanier as a county commissioner. Perry Atchison, who currently works for the Hill County Cemetery District, has been selected to fill Lanier's commissioner role until December 31st. Atchison was one of the three names forwarded to the commissioners by the Hill County Democrat Central Committee. Atchison will only serve until December 31st, as by the Montana law, since Lanier was in the second year as commissioner when he resigned. A special election will be held during the November general election. The Hill County Democrat, Hill County Republican, and Hill County Libertarian parties all get to choose one candidate to run for the commission seat in November from residents that live in that district. Haver American Legion Riders Post No. 11 has their annual poker run on Saturday. David Zimmer, director for Post No. 11, explains why the American Legion Riders chose the Montana Wounded Warriors as the recipient of the funds they raise.
4: All the money that we raise and that they receive through other sponsors and donations goes directly to sending veterans of the Iraq and Afghanistan War with a greater than 30% disability rating and an honorable discharge onto hunting and fishing trips that really enable them to get outside and get what we think is, you know, the therapy of the great outdoors that we have here in Montana.
1: All vehicles are invited to take part in the American Legion Riders Post No. 11 Poker Run, which begins this Saturday at the Gallery Lounge in Haver. After the recent rains in Haver, a city ordinance comes into focus. City of Haver Public Works Director Trevor Mork explains.
5: The nuisance weed public nuisance notice, and that is the city code 9-6-1, and that discusses on what is a nuisance weed, and that's any grass, weed, or other vegetation that is exceeding 8 inches. Just mow that down, remove all of that vegetation bulk. If not, the property owner will be notified, and they have 10 days to remove that vegetation bulk. If not, the property will be subject to a minimum charge of $150 if the weeds are removed by the city.
1: Governor Greg Gianforte, the U.S. Forest Service, and the Montana Department of Natural Resources and Conservation announced this week the addition of a third shared stewardship landscape to the state's forest management agreement with the Forest Service, bringing the total number of acres to nearly 1 million. In June 2025, Governor Gianforte and Forest Service Chief Tom

0: Schultz formalized a first-of-its-kind 20-year shared stewardship agreement between the state of Montana and the U.S. Department of Agriculture Forest Service to dramatically increase the pace and scale of forest management. This week's announcement is for a third landscape of approximately 345,000 acres in the Lolo National Forest, bringing the management total to over 745,000 acres. The U.S. Department of Agriculture's Animal and Plant Health Inspection Service confirmed the detection of a new world screwworm in a bovine in Zavala County, Texas. NWS is a serious pest that affects livestock, pets, wildlife, and less commonly, people and birds. NWS larvae burrow into the flesh of living animals, causing serious damage to livestock and economic losses. The affected animal is a three-week-old calf, and larvae was identified in its umbilical area. To date, there have been no further detections. This has been a production of New Media Broadcasters.
1: From ABC News, I'm Sherry Preston. This morning, the Senate narrowly voting to approve a $70 billion immigration and border patrol package without any measure to block President Trump's $1.8 billion so-called anti-weaponization fund. ABC's Rachel Scott with more from Capitol Hill.
2: For more than 18 hours, Democrats and some Republicans introducing measures to rein in the fund, aimed at compensating President Trump's allies, possibly even the rioters who attacked police officers on January 6th. All of those efforts failed. For weeks, Acting Attorney General Todd Blanche defended the fund. But after a firestorm of criticism, he testified it had been dropped.
1: Although when asked if it was gone for good this week, President Trump said he didn't know, adding it was up to the lawyers. The immigration bill now goes on to the House for approval. The House passing a bill providing funding for Ukraine's war effort and sanctioning key parts of the Russian economy. That is, Ukrainian President Volodymyr Zelensky pens an open letter asking Vladimir Putin for further negotiations.
3: We've seen some dramatic developments recently from the battlefield, with Ukraine using its drone technology to launch devastating attacks on Russia's military. Just this week, we saw this fiery attack on St. Petersburg, coinciding with an economic forum in that city hosted by Vladimir Putin. New images show the damage to a Russian ship from that attack.
1: ABC's Karen Hua. Artificial intelligence giant Anthropic is calling for a worldwide pause in the development of AI, saying the technology is advancing so quickly, systems may soon start improving themselves without any human intervention whatsoever. Scott Spiro is founder of Humanology AI.
4: If the AI doesn't have a moral compass built in, then how do we know how that AI is going to treat us? Nobody knows this yet.
1: Others say Anthropic may have put out the warning to slow the development of competitors. You're listening to ABC News.
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1: There's a hearing scheduled for today on the future of President Trump's ballroom project.
7: Judge Richard Leon, back in March, ruled that Trump went well beyond his authority in building this ballroom without getting any kind of authorization from Congress.
1: ABC's Peter Haralambos. Today, a 3-judge appeals court panel will review that decision. The court, on an emergency basis, has already lifted that injunction, which is why the construction at the White House is continuing. Complaints in California over how long it's been taking to count the ballots in Tuesday's primaries, even though California says it always takes this long. in Los Angeles. ABC's Alex Stone.
8: In response to criticism from President Trump and Republican gubernatorial candidate Steve Hilton over those slow election results here, California's Secretary of State says in a statement, accuracy before speed. Los Angeles County Registrar Dean Logan says all of the ballots will not be counted for a while.
9: The bulk of our ballots, typically in LA County, are in by 10 days after the election in the count. I don't expect that to be different in this election.
8: Part of the reason is because so many Californians vote by mail and those ballots can take a week to arrive to be counted. Alex Stone, ABC News, Los Angeles.
1: And the World Cup matches begin in less than a week, and in addition to fears over ticket prices and traffic and parking and everything else, now some doctors are warning people about the dangers of drinking in extreme heat. Sherry Preston, ABC News.
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11: Here's a look at our local Weather Command forecast. Today will be sunny with highs in the upper 70s and southwest winds 5 to 15 miles per hour with gusts up to 30 in the afternoon. Tonight will be partly cloudy with lows in the upper 40s and west winds 5 to 10 miles per hour with gusts to around 25. Sunday will be partly sunny with highs in the mid 70s and north winds up to 10 miles per hour.
12: Good morning, this is Bill Cook with the Public Auction Yard here in Billings. Had a good week here at Pays. Had a good sale out here on Wednesday. I wound up with about 900 head of cattle on a good market. Check out that market report at publicauctionyards.com. But the cattle bull market was good. We had just a few feeders, a few pairs. But all classes sold very well here on Wednesday. And look forward to another good sale coming up this next week. That'll be next Wednesday. It'll be our next regular cattle sale day. Looks like we'll have a good run of cattle on that day. If you'd like to consign or be a part of it, sure, let us know. That'll be next Wednesday. Then on the 15th of June, that'll be the next sheep and goat sale. Looks like we'll have a good run of sheep and goats. The June sale, always a pretty good sale to come to. The market's usually pretty good. That'll be coming up here a week from Monday. So that's kind of what's going on here. Don't forget the deadline for the Northern Livestock video, the early summer special. That deadline is today. If you'd like to consign or put your calves on the video, your yearlings, that deadline is today. Get a hold of us here at the office. Get a hold of your rep. But we'll sure get you on that sale to sell those cattle here coming up the 25th of June. So that's kind of what's going on. Like I said, we had a good sale this past week. Check out the market report. Looking forward to another good sale coming up next Wednesday. And until next time, this is Bill Cook. Have a great day.
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June Trip of the Month winners. Congratulations to Dr. Lars and Kathleen Swenson of Haver. They just won a trip for two to Rome, Italy. James and Dana Daniels of Haver won the second place $200 cash prize. Both names go back in the tumbler for next month's drawing, a spa getaway to Scottsdale, Arizona. 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KLJM.

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2: Hi, everybody. I'm Russell Nimitz. Well, America's ranchers who utilize our federal lands for grazing continue to celebrate the Trump administration's decision to rescind the controversial public lands rule. And this week, at the Wyoming Cattle Industry Convention in Cody, Wyoming Stock Growers Association President Reg Phillips told me it's a huge victory for Western states and ranchers.
3: What a godsend. I mean, you know, let's get back to some common sense here. And so get rid of that and get back to letting our local people, local agency people, and our ranchers manage the land as the best they know how. Because we're the ones that do know how to do this. And so getting rid of that rule and getting some ground up business done, as opposed from Washington top down, it's excellent.
2: He also welcomed the recent Senate confirmation of former New Mexico Congressman Steve Pierce as the new director of BLM.
3: It's about time, but yes, it is, and we're glad to have him. Now we can kind of move forward because there's a lot of issues there, and so he can kind of, you know, we got staffing issues to worry about. We got the new grazing regulations that are proposed, which they're going to benefit all of us out here. So having that leadership at the top is going to be key.
2: And Phillips also said that another issue drawing attention these days from Western ranchers is potential reform of the Federal Endangered Species Act.
3: Finally, yes. We were back for the PLCN-CBA meeting here and talking with those agency people back there that are from our neck of the woods here that have, you know, real world on the ground experience. It was so good to hear what that's going. And they're proposing that we're actually going to get some things done by this fall. And so that was just heartening.
2: Now, recent policy victories and renewed momentum in Washington, D.C. are providing optimism that ranchers' voices are being heard as critical decisions affecting the West continue to unfold.
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2: 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And producers who don't have a login.gov account or prefer to enroll in person at their local farm service agency office can request their pre-filled application beginning Monday, June 8th. Now, the enrollment period closes on August 7th. For the Western Ag Network, I'm Russell Nimitz.
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2: Hi, everybody. I'm Russell Nimitz. Well, as we get things underway here on this Friday morning, who in the world would have ever thought that the day after the first case of New World screwworm was detected in this country for the first time in some 60 years, it would actually drive the entire cattle complex higher? But that's exactly what happened on Thursday. In fact, according to DTN livestock analyst Shaley Stewart, in the digitalized world that we live in, and with the large control that algorithmic trading has had over the marketplace lately, the market, she says, has truly become an anticipatory market where rumors and headlines drive trading decisions, and the facts are merely an afterthought. At the closing bell,

0: 487. 7 to 8 weights brought 387 up to 440. 8 to 9 weights, 351 up to 392. And 900 to 1,000 pound steers, 331 to 355.
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0: 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We'll see you on the range. Well, this week in Fort Collins, Colorado at Centennial Livestock Auction, a good run of sheep and goats again, over 2,300 head. However, the slaughter lamb market this week sharply lower, $3 up to $3.25. So were slaughter ewes as much as 11 cents softer, $1.15 up to $1.90. With 50 to 70 pound slaughter kids in the goat market, 6 to 18 cents lower, trading 2.25. Up to 240. Let's wrap things up with the commodities, where on Thursday, the wheat market settled lower again as traders in a nutshell remain unconcerned of a meaningful wheat supply pinch following historically large production across the globe in 2025. Now, things are a little bit more mixed here on this Friday morning. September KC winter wheat's off 1 at 631, with September Chicago wheat up 1.75 at 597. And September Minneapolis spring wheat up 2.25 at 649.5. September corn's down 3 at 429, with August soybeans up 0.25 at 1132. For the Western Ag Network, I'm Russell Nemitz.

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1: Sports. After losing an entire starting five, Haverhill Blue Pony basketball has a long offseason ahead of them. Head coach of the Blue Ponies, Waylon Burgess, has planned out a strong offseason program to help his very young team.
2: Once the dead memoriam comes up after Memorial Day, we'll start getting in the gym four times a week. We've got some games scheduled out right now. It's kind of weird having a couple of these colleges having their college coaches change hands. And, you know, but yeah, we're still planning on doing a tournament down at Western. We plan on doing a tournament in Frenchtown and getting just a bunch of games. We're going to try and get 18 to 20 games with the new set of kids.
1: Coach Burgess will be looking to improve on last year's losing record. Summer has arrived, which means Montana State University Northern Summer Athletic Camps are here. For Skylights Basketball, their Summer League will start Thursday, June 11th, and will go every Thursday in the evening following the 11th, Thursday, June 25th, July 2nd, then on a Wednesday, July 8th, and Thursday, July 9th. The Intermediate League, which is grades 4 through 7, goes from 4 p.m. to 5:30 p.m. The high school will follow with grades 8 through 12 from 5:30 to 7 p.m. Gym and time and dates are subject to change. Admission is $140 per participant, and each age group is maxed out at 40 participants. For the Skylights Middle School Basketball Camp, which will begin on June 7th, camper participation is $340 for all meals and dorm, $260 for a day camper with meals, and $220 for a camper with no meals. Check-in is set for 11 a.m. on Sunday, June 7th, and the camp will end at noon on Wednesday, June 10th. The camp includes 5-on-5 league games, 3-on-3, 1-on-1, fast break challenges, shooting challenges, and various other competitions. All players will receive a written evaluation at the conclusion of the camp. And the Skylights Basketball Youth Camp is designed for girls entering grades K through 5.

0: by the MSU Northern Skylight players and coaches. Admission for grades kindergarten through second grade is $100, and for grades third through fifth is $120. This year's youth camp will run with two sessions daily. Camp will run from 9 a.m. till 11 a.m. for grades kindergarten through second, and from noon until 3 p.m. for grades 3 to 5. Each camper will receive a t-shirt at the conclusion of the camp. Your sports rundown through Sunday, June 7th. The Bear Paw Marathon and 5K take place this Saturday, June 6th. The Havre North Stars Jamboree takes place this Friday, June 5th through Sunday, June 7th. Friday, the North Stars will battle the Gallatin Valley Outlaws at 6 p.m. and then take on the Butte Miners at 8 p.m. But on Sunday, we'll open up play against Glendive at 2 p.m. and then finish off the weekend versus Glasgow at 4:30 p.m.
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0: Now for a look at the extended Weather Command forecast. Today will be sunny with highs in the upper 70s and southwest winds 5 to 15 miles per hour with gusts up to 30 in the afternoon. Tonight will be partly cloudy with lows in the upper 40s and west winds 5 to 10 miles per hour with gusts to around 25, shifting to the northwest after midnight. Sunday will be partly sunny with highs in the mid 70s and north winds up to 10 miles per hour. Saturday night will be mostly cloudy with a 50% chance of rain showers after midnight and lows in the mid 40s with northwest winds 5 to 15 miles per hour. Sunday will be mostly cloudy with a 50% chance of rain showers with highs in the lower 60s and winds reaching 10 to 20 miles per hour. Sunday night will be mostly cloudy, becoming partly cloudy. Rain showers sit at 20% and lows will be around 40.
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1: Saturday, the annual Bear Paw Marathon takes place in Havre. Past president of the Havre Chamber of Commerce, Courtney Helmers, explains the impact on the local economy.
4: While participants are here, they are dining, they are staying in our hotels and campsites and different lodging locations, and they're also spending their money at our businesses.
1: Saturday, you can cheer on the Bear Paw Marathon runners at the finish line in Pepin Park. After the recent rains in Havre, a city ordinance comes into focus. City of Havre Public Works Director Trevor Mork explains.
5: The nuisance weed public nuisance notice, and that is the city code 9-6-1, and that discusses on what is a nuisance weed, and that's any grass, weed, or other vegetation that is exceeding 8 inches. Just mow that down, remove all of that vegetation bulk. If not, the property owner will be notified, and they have 10 days to remove that vegetation bulk. If not, the property will be subject to a minimum charge of $150 if the weeds are removed by the city.
1: You can find all ordinances on the City of Havre website. The Hill County Commission held their regular business meeting on Thursday. Commissioners Jake Strissel and Sherry Williams announced who they selected to replace Bill Lanier as a county commissioner. Perry Atchison, who currently works for the Hill County Cemetery District, has been selected to fill Lanier's commissioner role until December 31st. Atchison was one of the three names forwarded to the commissioners by the Hill County Democrat Central Committee. Atchison will only serve until December 31st, as by the Montana law, since Lanier was in the second year as commissioner when he resigned. A special election will be held during the November general election. The Hill County Democrat, Hill County Republican, and Hill County Libertarian parties all get to choose one candidate to run for the commission seat in November from residents that live in that district. The U.S. Department of Agriculture's Farm Service Agency is expanding payment limitation and payment eligibility provisions that affect program payments, including allowing for the equitable treatment of business entities. Additionally, producers will benefit from an increased payment limitation for certain programs and a broader definition of farming income that will result in more exceptions to income limitations. These changes were outlined in the Working Families Tax Cuts Act, which provides a large investment in American agriculture by improving eligibility provisions, the farm safety net, disaster assistance, and price support programs. The Montana Legislative Services Division says wages remain the largest portion of income for Montana residents, representing nearly half of the state's personal income. Over the past 75 years, however, the growth of wages has been outpaced by investment income in relative terms. As of 2025, wages represented 47.9% of Montana income compared to 58.8% of Montana income in 1980, according to data from the U.S. Bureau of Economic Analysis. By comparison, wages represented 55.9% of income nationally in 2025. Investments producing dividends, interest, and rent represented 24.6% of Montana income in 2025, higher than the national figure of 18.9%. Income from the ownership of unincorporated

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1: 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Congratulations to Dr. Lars and Kathleen Swenson of Haver. They just won a trip for two to Rome, Italy. James and Dana Daniels of Haver won the second place $200 cash prize. Both names go back in the tumbler for next month's drawing, a spa getaway to Scottsdale, Arizona. 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

0: Good morning from Harlem. It's 48 degrees, no wind, and mostly sunny skies. So from all of us at the Easy Mart, have a good weekend.
1: Now for a look at the extended Weather Command forecast. Today will be sunny with highs in the upper 70s and southwest winds 5 to 15 miles per hour with gusts up to 30 in the afternoon. Tonight will be partly cloudy with lows in the upper 40s and west winds 5 to 10 miles per hour with gusts to around 25, shifting to the northwest after midnight. Sunday will be partly sunny with highs in the mid 70s and north winds up to 10 miles per hour. Saturday night will be mostly cloudy with a 50% chance of rain showers after midnight and lows in the mid 40s with northwest winds 5 to 15 miles per hour. Sunday will be mostly cloudy with a 50% chance of rain showers with highs in the lower 60s and winds reaching 10 to 20 miles per hour. Sunday night will be mostly cloudy, becoming partly cloudy. Rain showers sit at 20% and lows will be around 40.
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I blasted off the planet, rock that caused catastrophe, and it matters more because I had it. Now I had a thought about wreaking havoc on an opposition, kind of shocking, they want a static with precision. I'm automatic, quarterback, I ain't talking second, pack it up, I don't panic, battle.

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0: Alrighty, it's time for birthdays live on this Friday morning of June 5th. We have three local celebrity birthdays to get to. Starting off, we'd like to wish a happy belated birthday to Bijita Quincy from yesterday, Thursday, June 4th. So a happy belated birthday to you. And to today, we'd like to wish a happy birthday to Larry J. Myers Sr. and Harvey Keller. So we wish all three of you a fantastic birthday. Make it one to remember. For some worldwide celebrities today, we'd like to wish a happy birthday to the country singer Don Reed, who turns 81 years old, from the Statler Brothers. It's also the birthday today of Nico McBrien, the drummer who turns 74 years old, from the band Iron Maiden. And it is also the birthday of Rick Riordan, the author of the Percy Jackson and the Olympians book series, turns 62 years old today. It is also the birthday of actor Mark Wahlberg, who turns 55, from the movies Lone Survivor, Ted 1 and 2, and Invincible. On Saturday, tomorrow, June 6th, we'd like to wish a happy birthday to Lisa Brockhoff. The country singer turns 53, and the actor from the Harry Potter franchise and The White Lotus, Jason Isaacs, turns 63 years old tomorrow. Also for Sunday, we'd like to wish a happy birthday to Dave Navarro. The guitarist formerly of Red Hot Chili Peppers turns 59 years old. And we'd like to wish a happy birthday to the actor from The Schindler's List and Clash of the Titans, Liam Neeson, who turns 74 years old. Liam Neeson was also in The Phantom Menace and Narnia. As a reminder, if you would like to get in on our birthday list, you can call our offices at 406-265-7841 or email communityservice@nmbi.com. Those of you that get in on our birthday list will be celebrated right here live on KOJM and over on KPQX and be entered in to win our birthday bouquet drawing from Milam Floral. Again, that number was 406-265-7841. A new winner is drawn for the Milam Floral birthday bouquet every Friday.
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3: After losing an entire starting five, Havre High Blue Pony basketball has a long offseason ahead of them. Head coach of the Blue Ponies, Waylon Burgess, has planned out a strong offseason program to help his very young team.
4: Once the dead memoriam comes up after Memorial Day, we'll start getting in the gym four times a week. We've got some games scheduled out right now. It's kind of weird having a couple of these colleges, having their college coaches change hands. And, you know, but, yeah, we're still planning on doing a tournament down at Western. We plan on doing a tournament in Frenchtown and getting just a bunch of games. We're going to try and get 18 to 20 games with the new set of kids.
3: Coach Burgess will be looking to improve on last year's losing record. Summer has arrived, which means Montana State University Northern Summer Athletic Camps are here. For Skylights Basketball, their Summer League will start Thursday, June 11th, and will go every Thursday in the evening following the 11th, Thursday, June 25th, July 2nd, then on a Wednesday, July 8th, and Thursday, July 9th. The Intermediate League, which is grades 4 through 7, goes from 4 p.m. to 5:30 p.m. The high school will follow with grades 8 through 12 from 5:30 to 7 p.m. Gym and time and dates are subject to change. Admission is $140 per participant, and each age group is maxed out at 40 participants. For the Skylights Middle School Basketball Camp, which will begin on June 7th, camper participation is $340 for all meals and dorm, $260 for a day camper with meals, and $220 for a camper with no meals. Check-in is set for 11 a.m. on Sunday, June 7th, and the camp will end at noon on Wednesday, June 10th. The camp includes 5-on-5 league games, 3-on-3, 1-on-1, fast break challenges, shooting challenges, and various other competitions. All players will receive a written evaluation at the conclusion of the camp. And the Skylights Basketball Youth Camp is designed for girls entering grades K through 5. The camp will focus on basic fundamental skills instructed by the MSU Northern Skylight players and coaches. Admission for grades kindergarten through second grade is $100, and for grades 3rd through 5th is $120. This year's youth camp will run with 2 sessions daily. Camp will run from 9 a.m. till 11 a.m. for grades kindergarten through 2nd, and from noon until 3 p.m. for grades 3 to 5. Each camper will receive a t-shirt at the conclusion of the camp. Your sports rundown through Sunday, June 7th. The Bear Paw Marathon and 5K take place this Saturday, June 6th. The Havre North Stars Jamboree takes place this Friday, June 5th through Sunday, June 7th. Friday, the North Stars will battle the Gallatin Valley Outlaws at 6 p.m. and then take on the Butte Miners at 8 p.m. But on Sunday, we'll open up play against Glendive at 2 p.m. and then finish off the weekend versus Glasgow at 4:30 p.m.
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1: I'm Nick DeLuca. Start with the Stanley Cup Final. Game 2 in Carolina. Canes down 2-0 to the Golden Knights after 2. Came back to take the lead after Vegas forced overtime. Seth Jarvis called game.
2: As this is sent in, Ehlers goes diagonal for Aho. They'll go back and forth with it. Aho along the right wing boards. Back up top, it's Gostisbehere. Send it across. Yes! Game over! Seth Jarvis wins it in overtime!
1: 99-9, the Fan on the call. The series tied at 1, Game 3 Saturday night on ABC. Busy day in baseball began in the afternoon in the Bronx. The Yankees salvaged their finale with the Guardians 2-1. Ryan McMahon, RBI single in the seventh. The difference. Still no Aaron Judge, missing his third straight game with a bone bruise. Carlos Rodon gave up just one earned on two hits in six innings, striking out seven. Judge, late Thursday night, the Yankees announcing the three-time AL MVP has a stress fracture in his right rib, will miss significant time, set to undergo imaging in 4 to 6 weeks to determine next steps based on healing. He is expected to return at some point this season. Judge hitting .248 with 17 home runs and 38 RBIs this season, had just one homer in his previous 18 games since May 10th. Texas goes back-to-back to win the Women's College World Series. They take down Texas Tech by a score of 4-1 in Oklahoma City. The first team to go back-to-back since 2021. In the NFL, Christian Watson getting paid. Packers receiver agreeing to a 4-year, $110.5 million extension, including a $31 million signing bonus.
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6: Here's a look at our local Weather Command forecast. Today will be sunny with highs in the upper 70s and southwest winds 5 to 15 miles per hour with gusts up to 30 in the afternoon. Tonight will be partly cloudy with lows in the upper 40s and west winds 5 to 10 miles per hour with gusts to around 25. Sunday will be partly sunny with highs in the mid 70s and north winds up to 10 miles per hour.
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2: The Hill County Commission held their regular business meeting on Thursday. Commissioners Jake Strissel and Sherry Williams announced who they selected to replace Bill Lanier as a county commissioner. Perry Atchison, who currently works for the Hill County Cemetery District, has been selected to fill Lanier's commissioner role until December 31st. Atchison was one of the three names forwarded to the commissioners by the Hill County Democrat Central Committee. Atchison will only serve until December 31st, as by the Montana law, since Lanier was in the second year as commissioner when he resigned. A special election will be held during the November general election. The Hill County Democrat, Hill County Republican, and Hill County Libertarian parties all get to choose one candidate to run for the commission seat in November from residents that live in that district. Haver American Legion Riders Post Number 11 has their annual poker run on Saturday. David Zimmer, director for Post Number 11, explains why the American Legion Riders chose the Montana Wounded Warriors as the recipient of the funds they raise.
3: All the money that we raise and that they receive through other sponsors and donations goes directly to sending veterans of the Iraq and Afghanistan War with a greater than 30% disability rating and an honorable discharge onto hunting and fishing trips that really enable them to get outside and get what we think is, you know, the therapy of the great outdoors that we have here in Montana.
2: All vehicles are invited to take part in the American Legion Riders Post Number 11 Poker Run, which begins this Saturday at the Gallery Lounge in Haver. After the recent rains in Haver, a city ordinance comes into focus. City of Haver Public Works Director Trevor Mork explains.
4: The nuisance weed public nuisance notice, and that is the city code 9-6-1, and that discusses on what is a nuisance weed, and that's any grass, weed, or other vegetation that is exceeding 8 inches. Just mow that down, remove all of that vegetation bulk. If not, you'll be... the property owner will be notified, and they have 10 days to remove that vegetation bulk. If not, the property will be subject to a minimum charge of $150 if the weeds are removed by the city.
2: Governor Greg Gianforte, the U.S. Forest Service, and the Montana Department of Natural Resources and Conservation announced this week the addition of a third shared stewardship landscape to the state's forest management agreement with the Forest Service, bringing the total number of acres to nearly 1 million. In June 2025, Governor Gianforte and Forest Service Chief Tom Schultz formalized a first-of-its-kind 20-year shared stewardship agreement between the state of Montana and the U.S. Department of Agriculture Forest Service to dramatically increase the pace and scale of forest management. This week's announcement is for a third landscape of approximately 345,000 acres in the Lolo National Forest, bringing the management total to over 745,000 acres. The U.S. Department of Agriculture's Animal and Plant Health Inspection Service confirmed the detection of a new world screwworm in a bovine in Zavala County, Texas. NWS is a serious pest that affects livestock, pets, wildlife, and less commonly, people and birds. NWS larvae burrow into the flesh of living animals, causing serious damage to livestock and economic losses. The affected animal is a 3-week-old calf, and larvae was identified in its umbilical area. To date, there have been no further detections. This has been a production of New Media Broadcasters.
5: From ABC News, I'm Sherry Preston. Another resilient jobs report. The Labor Department says the U.S. economy added 172,000 jobs in the month of May, roughly double what forecasters had expected. Jobs were added in leisure, hospitality, and local government, as well as University of Michigan economics professor Justin Wolfers, who says the numbers are easing fears of a possible recession.
6: We had a pretty miserable 2025, but it looks like the middle or the early and middle parts of 2026 really suggest

0: June 21st is Father's Day. 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If your dad is a grill fanatic, Ezzy's Wholesale could help him win a Traeger Pro 34 wood-fired grill, while Bear Paw Meats could have $500 worth of grill cuts and barbecue meats for delicious backyard meals. Store the meat he cooks for later with a 10 cubic foot chest freezer from Northern Home Essentials, valued at $4.99. 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
4: Throughout the region's roadways on this Friday morning of June 5th, skies will be mostly clear with visibility at 10 miles and no precipitation expected, and the winds will vary from 5 to 13 miles per hour from the west-southwest with gusts up to 21 miles per hour. Road work and road construction throughout the region in the following areas. Highway 87 between Great Falls and Fort Benton with road construction at mile marker 40.5 to 43.4. Motorcycles consider alternate route. Travel delay 20 minutes with flaggers, lane closures, a pilot car, signal lights, and a speed limit of 35 miles per hour. Road construction on US 232 milepost 0.8 to 10 and on US 191 mile marker 84 to 88 south of the Missouri River with construction on Fred Robinson Bridge and RML's Creek Bridge. And road construction on US 87 milepost 97 to 105 east of Lewistown. Road construction on US Highway 2 mile marker 381.3 to 383.8 with road repair and panel placement on 1st Street from 9th Ave West to 4th Ave West in Haver. Now for a look at the Extended Weather Command forecast. Today will be sunny with highs in the upper 70s and southwest winds 5 to 15 miles per hour with gusts up to 30 in the afternoon. Tonight will be partly cloudy with lows in the upper 40s and west winds 5 to 10 miles per hour with gusts to around 25, shifting to the northwest after midnight. Sunday will be partly sunny with highs in the mid 70s and north winds up to 10 miles per hour. Saturday night will be mostly cloudy with a 50% chance of rain showers after midnight and lows in the mid 40s with northwest winds 5 to 15 miles per hour. Sunday will be mostly cloudy with a 50% chance of rain showers with highs in the lower 60s and winds reaching 10 to 20 miles per hour. Sunday night will be mostly cloudy, becoming partly cloudy. Rain showers sit at 20% and lows will be around 40.
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1: Coming up, past president of Havre Chamber of Commerce explains the impact of the Bear Paw Marathon on local economy, and the FSA is expanding limitation and payment eligibility provisions.
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3: Saturday, the annual Bear Paw Marathon takes place in Haver. Past president of the Haver Chamber of Commerce, Courtney Helmers, explains the impact on the local economy.
4: While participants are here, they are dining, they are staying in our hotels and campsites and different lodging locations, and they're also spending their money at our businesses.
3: Saturday, you can cheer on the Bear Paw Marathon runners at the finish line in Pepin Park. After the recent rains in Haver, a city ordinance comes into focus. City of Haver Public Works Director Trevor Mork explains.
5: The nuisance weed public nuisance notice, and that is the city code 9-6-1, and that discusses on what is a nuisance weed, and that's any grass, weed, or other vegetation that is exceeding 8 inches. Just mow that down, remove all of that vegetation bulk. If not, the property owner will be notified, and they have 10 days to remove that vegetation bulk. If not, the property will be subject to a minimum charge of $150 if the weeds are removed by the city.
3: You can find all ordinances on the City of Haver website. The Hill County Commission held their regular business meeting on Thursday. Commissioners Jake Strissel and Sherry Williams announced who they selected to replace Bill Lanier as a county commissioner. Perry Atchison, who currently works for the Hill County Cemetery District, has been selected to fill Lanier's commissioner role until December 31st. Atchison was one of the three names forwarded to the commissioners by the Hill County Democrat Central Committee. Atchison will only serve until December 31st, as by the Montana law, since Lanier was in the second year as commissioner when he resigned. A special election will be held during the November general election. The Hill County Democrat, Hill County Republican, and Hill County Libertarian parties all get to choose one candidate to run for the commission seat in November from residents that live in that district. The U.S. Department of Agriculture's Farm Service Agency is expanding payment limitation and payment eligibility provisions that affect program payments, including allowing for the equitable treatment of business entities. Additionally, producers will benefit from an increased payment limitation for certain programs and a broader definition of farming income that will result in more exceptions to income limitations. These changes were outlined in the Working Families Tax Cuts Act, which provides a large investment in American agriculture by improving eligibility provisions, the farm safety net, disaster assistance, and price support programs. The Montana Legislative Services Division says wages remain the largest portion of income for Montana residents, representing nearly half of the state's personal income. Over the past 75 years, however, the growth of wages has been outpaced by investment income in relative terms. As of 2025, wages represented 47.9% of Montana income compared to 58.8% of Montana income in 1980, according to data from the U.S. Bureau of Economic Analysis. By comparison, wages represented 55.9% of income nationally in 2025. Investments producing dividends, interest, and rent represented 24.6% of Montana income in 2025, higher than the national figure of 18.9%. Income from the ownership of unincorporated businesses, including farms, represented an additional 9.3% of Montana income. This has been a production of New Media Broadcasters.
6: From ABC News, I'm Sherry Preston. The better-than-expected jobs report delivered today from the Labor Department also came with new numbers for March and April. Both months revised higher than previously reported. There were gains in health care, leisure, and hospitality. It was a good report, but ABC's Taylor Dunn says there have been some things to keep an eye on, too.
7: The narrative for the past year or so has been a cooling labor market, but the past 3 months could make a case that that cooling has stopped. But while jobs are being added, we are still in a low-hire, low-fire environment. This is good news for workers with jobs, but reflects a tougher situation for job seekers. We are seeing job seekers struggling in long-term unemployment numbers. Those who have been out of work for 27 weeks or more rose to 27.5% in May, well above pre-pandemic norms. Taylor Dunn, ABC News, New York.
6: It was a long night, but early this morning, the Senate passed a $70 billion immigration enforcement package. And even though Democrats tried to pass an amendment that would get rid of President Trump's so-called anti-weaponization fund as a part of it, Republicans rejected that.
8: For more than 18 hours, Democrats and some Republicans introducing measures to rein in the fund, aimed at compensating President Trump's allies, possibly even the rioters who attacked police officers on January 6th. All of those efforts failed. For weeks, acting

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2: The Badlands along the Milk River are dry terrain where softer sedimentary rocks and clay-rich soils have been extensively eroded by wind and water. Canyons, ravines, gullies, hoodoos, and other geological forms are common and often difficult to navigate by foot. The Badlands are easily viewed along the Milk River Road just north of Haver and combine geology, paleontology, and scenery in a short 5-mile drive. The road follows the channel of the ancient Missouri River and fossils prove marine animals, dinosaurs, and other reptiles. Even tropical plants existed in this area millions of years ago. 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
1: Now for a look at the extended Weather Command forecast. Today will be sunny with highs in the upper 70s and southwest winds 5 to 15 miles per hour with gusts up to 30 in the afternoon. Tonight will be partly cloudy with lows in the upper 40s and west winds 5 to 10 miles per hour with gusts to around 25, shifting to the northwest after midnight. Sunday will be partly sunny with highs

0: Highs in the mid-70s and north winds up to 10 miles per hour. Saturday night will be mostly cloudy, with a 50% chance of rain showers after midnight and lows in the mid-40s, with northwest winds 5 to 15 miles per hour. Sunday will be mostly cloudy with a 50% chance of rain showers, with highs in the lower 60s and winds reaching 10 to 20 miles per hour. Sunday night will be mostly cloudy, becoming partly cloudy. Rain showers sit at 20% and lows will be around 40.
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So, what do you want to do? I'm here, baby.

0: They wore badges of hate and had long-standing and deeply held biases against women that drove them to target and frame Reed for the murder of her Boston police officer boyfriend, John O'Keefe.
1: The lawsuit quotes text messages from the policeman making disparaging remarks. There's a new potential breakthrough in lung cancer detection with a blood test that could detect the cancers before they develop. More from ABC News Chief Medical Correspondent Dr. Tara Narula.
2: What if we could pick up on inflammation before a cancer ever develops? That's what researchers here wanted to look at. And so they essentially used a UK biobank of blood and machine learning, and they identified 14 proteins in the blood that they called a signal or signature that predicted those at risk of lung cancer over 5 years before development of the disease.
1: Experts stress the screening is still in its early stages. And the CDC is out with a new warning about listeria after an outbreak linked to soft ricotta cheese from Clover Hill Dairy. It's caused one death. I'm Mike Dubusky, ABC News.
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4: Now for a look at the extended Weather Command forecast. Today will be sunny with highs in the upper 70s and southwest winds 5 to 15 miles per hour with gusts up to 30 in the afternoon. Tonight will be partly cloudy with lows in the upper 40s and west winds 5 to 10 miles per hour with gusts to around 25, shifting to the northwest after midnight. Sunday will be partly sunny with highs in the mid 70s and north winds up to 10 miles per hour. Saturday night will be mostly cloudy with a 50% chance of rain showers after midnight and lows in the mid 40s with northwest winds 5 to 15 miles per hour. Sunday will be mostly cloudy with a 50% chance of rain showers with highs in the lower 60s and winds reaching 10 to 20 miles per hour. Sunday night will be mostly cloudy, becoming partly cloudy. Rain showers sit at 20% and lows will be around 40.
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2: 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The number to call to get in on Tradio, 406-265-7841. 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So call that number, 265-7841. 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Good morning. 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
2: 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Hello. 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
4: 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Good morning. 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

0: 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Thank you.
1: Okay, so that was a 1994 17.5-foot trailer, you said?
0: Bass Tracker boat.
1: Okay, Bass Tracker. And then you had a Maytag dishwasher.
0: Broadway Maytag dishwasher.
1: Yep. And then a meat grinder and bread slicer, you said?
0: Electric meat slicer and meat grinder.
1: Okay. And that number was 406-344-2261.
0: Yes, sir.
1: All right. Thank you.
0: Thank you. Have a great day.
1: You as well. So right here on Tradio, we've had two calls already. We've got two more on the line. Hello. You are live on Tradio.
2: Yes, good morning. See, we have a 2016 Ford Expedition. It's the EL Limited model. It does have a newer motor in it, about 40,000 miles on the motor, and it's loaded up pretty nice, and we have two of them. We need to get rid of one of them. So if you need more information, please give me a call at 265-1735.
1: Okay, so that was a 2016 Ford Expedition EL with 40,000 miles on a new motor, and the number to call was 406-265-1735.
2: Yes, thank you very much.
1: Okay, thank you.
2: Bye.
1: So right here on Tradio, 406-265-7841 as we continue on. Hello, you're live on Tradio.
3: Hey, I'm having a garage sale today from 2 to 7 and then tomorrow from 8 to 4. And I'm located at 290 65th Avenue West. Just go past the golf course, then watch for the signs.
1: Okay.
3: So that I've got lots of clothes, knickknacks, furniture.
1: Okay.
3: A lot of other goodies.
1: That was a garage sale, 2 to 7 today and 8 to 4 tomorrow.
3: That's correct.
1: At 290 65th Avenue West.
3: Yes.
1: All righty. Thank you.
3: You're welcome. Bye.
1: So right here on Tradio again, that number 406-265-7841 to buy, sell, rent, trade, or give away live over the air. We've got one more caller on the line. Hello, you are live on Tradio.
4: Good morning. I have for sale a complete set of brake rotors. 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My number's 301-3460.
1: Okay, so that is a complete set of brake rotors for a 2006 Jeep Liberty. And that number was 301-3460.
4: Yep.
1: All righty. Thank you for calling in today.
4: Thank you. Bye.
1: So right here on Tradio, we've started off with five callers. We'll see if we can get any more after this short break.
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0: The number to call, 406-265-7841. Again, that number was 265-7841 to get in on the program this morning. If you have anything that you're looking to sell, give away, rent, or even if you're looking to buy something, Tradio is the place to call. Even if you're having a garage sale, that number again, 406-265-7841 to get in on the program this morning. We've had five calls in that first segment. We'll see if we get any more later on right here on KOJM and KPQX Tradio. While we wait for our next caller, again, the phone lines are open, and that number was 265-7841. While we wait for our next caller, the Havre North Stars Jamboree starts today and will run through Sunday, June 7th. The North Stars will play tonight against the Gallatin Valley Outlaws at American Legion Field at 6 p.m., and then at 8 p.m. versus the Butte Miners. On Sunday, the North Stars baseball team will play Glendive at 2 p.m. and Glasgow at 4:30 p.m. to close out their annual Jamboree. So make it out to the ballpark for some fun baseball this weekend. Also going on tomorrow is the American Legion Riders Havre Chapter 11. They will be hosting their fifth annual Montana Wounded Warrior Poker Run and fundraiser this Saturday, June 6th. So that is tomorrow. You can register at 8:30 a.m. at the Gallery Lounge. The entry fee is $20 per poker hand. There will also be live and silent auction items beginning at 6 p.m. Cash prizes will be awarded for first and second place, or second highest and lowest hands. All money raised will be donated to the Montana Wounded Warriors. For more information about the Montana Wounded Warrior Poker Run tomorrow, you can call Dave at 406-301-2892 or Russ at 406-262-4407. Again, right here on Tradio, this is your number one place to buy, sell, rent, trade, or give away live over the air. And remember that if you've missed Tradio, you can find 2 weeks' worth of Tradio listings on our website at HighlineToday.com. 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Yesterday, we had someone call in with a Snap-on three-drawer toolbox for sale, asking $100, and that number was 265-5890. We also had someone else call in on yesterday's Tradio right here on KOJM and KPQX with a Child's Razor MX360 electric bike that needs a new battery charger. The asking price for that is $90. This caller also had three adult bikes for sale, asking $65 per bike. Call 406-945-5591 for more information on those bikes. We also had someone else call in yesterday with two home building lots on 71st Avenue West in Havre. That number was 406-262-4871. Again, that was 262-4871. Someone else had to give away free Golden Retriever puppies to Forever Homes. One male and one female. You can text 533-2411. That was 352-533-2411 for those Golden Retriever puppies. Again, right here on Tradio, this is your number one place to buy, sell, rent, trade, or give away Monday through Friday live at 10:45. We're going to step aside one last time, maybe squeeze in one last caller, and then read off everything we've got called in on this Friday morning.
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0: Welcome back into Tradio Live right here on KOJM and KPQX. We'll round things out today on this Friday morning by reading off everything we've got called in. So we had five calls, the first of which was a garage sale going on at 1340 Boulevard Avenue today and tomorrow, starting at 9 a.m. and going till nobody shows up. We also had a garage sale called in starting today at 2 p.m. and going till 7 p.m. And tomorrow it will start at 8 a.m. and go till 4 p.m. at 290 65th Avenue West. And we had someone call in this morning with a 1994 17.5-foot Bass Tracker boat for sale. This caller also had a Maytag dishwasher and a meat slicer and grinder for sale. The number to call was 406-344-2261. We had someone else call in today with a 2016 Ford Expedition EL. This Expedition has 40,000 miles on a new motor. The number to call for more information was 406-265-1735. Again, that was 265-1735. And our last caller of the day was someone with a complete set of brake rotors for a 2006 Jeep Liberty. For more information on that, you can call 406-301-3460. Again, that was 301-3460 for brake rotors for a 2006 Jeep Liberty. And that will close out Tradio on this Friday morning. The number to call Monday through Friday, 406-265-7841 to get in on Tradio. And remember that you can find Tradio on our website at HighlineToday.com. Thank you very much for tuning in this week and have a fantastic weekend. 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
3: Saturday, the annual Bear Paw Marathon takes place in Havre. Past president of the Havre Chamber of Commerce, Courtney Helmers, explains the impact on the local economy.
4: While participants are here, they are dining, they are staying in our hotels and campsites and different lodging locations, and they're also spending their money at our businesses.
3: After the recent rains in Havre, a city ordinance comes into focus. City of Havre Public Works Director Trevor Mork explains.
5: The nuisance weed public nuisance notice, and that is the city code 9-6-1, and that discusses on what is a nuisance weed, and that's any grass, weed, or other vegetation that is exceeding 8 inches. Just mow that down, remove all of that vegetation bulk. If not, the property owner will be notified, and they have 10 days to remove that vegetation bulk. If not, the property will be subject to a minimum charge of $150 if the weeds are removed by the city.
3: You can find all ordinances on the City of Havre website. The Montana Legislative Services Division says wages remain the largest portion of income for Montana residents, representing nearly half of the state's personal income. Over the past 75 years, however, the growth of wages has been outpaced by investment income in relative terms. As of 2025, wages represented 47.9% of Montana income compared to 58.8% of Montana income in 1980, according to data from the U.S. Bureau of Economic Analysis. By comparison, wages represented 55.9% of income nationally in 2025. Investments producing dividends, interest, and rent represented 24.6% of Montana income in 2025, higher than the national figure of 18.9%. Income from the ownership of unincorporated businesses, including farms, represented an additional 9.3% of

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1: 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The quote of the day is from Maya Angelou. 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And then when you know better, do better.
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3: Now for a look at the extended Weather Command forecast. Today will be sunny with highs in the upper 70s and southwest winds 5 to 15 miles per hour with gusts up to 30 in the afternoon. Tonight will be partly cloudy with lows in the upper 40s and west winds 5 to 10 miles per hour with gusts to around 25, shifting to the northwest after midnight. Sunday will be partly sunny with highs in the mid 70s and north winds up to 10 miles per hour. Saturday night will be mostly cloudy with a 50% chance of rain showers after midnight and lows in the mid 40s with northwest winds 5 to 15 miles per hour. Sunday will be mostly cloudy with a 50% chance of rain showers with highs in the lower 60s and winds reaching 10 to 20 miles per hour. Sunday night will be mostly cloudy, becoming partly cloudy. Rain showers sit at 20% and lows will be around 40.
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5: Welcome to Insight with New Media Broadcasters. I'm Joshua Weiss. Today we sat down with the past president of the Haver Chamber of Commerce, Courtney Helmers, to discuss specifics about the upcoming Bear Paw Marathon on June 6th, including street closures as a result of the marathon and how the Rocky Boy Tribe partnership plays a role in both the marathon and the pre-race.
6: So 5th Street and 6th Avenue all the way down until 17th Street and 7th Avenue. There's kind of some jogs around Sunnyside. Till Bear Paw meets, the roads will be closed with the exception of 6th Street, 9th Street, 13th Street, and then further out Bullhook Road southeast, right by Rods. Those are the four intersections that will be open. We will have road monitors there watching traffic and managing traffic. We want people to get to the places they need to go, and we just ask that people give themselves a little extra time to get there. The other streets will be closed with barricades, and they'll have signs on them. So we've tried to mark the course as best possible. Go to our website, bearpawmarathon.com, and there's a link to our registration that way, or if they're familiar with the Run Sign Up platform, they can go to runsignup.com and then they can search for the Bear Paw Marathon and they can register that way. If some people would prefer to register in person, they can reach out to the chamber office and we can help coordinate that way.
5: So the start point for the marathon is actually within the Rocky Boy Reservation. Could you talk a little bit more about the partnership that you and the Rocky Boy tribe have?
6: So the marathon course will actually start within the Rocky Boys Reservation. And so we are very excited for this partnership with the tribe and allowing our runners to experience the reservation and the history that the tribe has and that connection to the Haver area community. We will also be having a representative from the tribe do a pre-race blessing and give a little history with the marathon runners. So we're really excited about that experience for those running the marathon. We've also worked with different divisions within Hill County government. We work with the sheriff's office. We work with the park board. We work with the county commissioners. And we also work with the city government officials. That includes the police department, public works, the city council. So it really does touch a lot of the different agencies in our area. And we just appreciate the continued support and coordination amongst those agencies to make this a successful event.
5: With New Media Broadcasters, this has been Insight.
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0: After losing an entire starting five, Haverhigh Blue Pony Basketball has a long offseason ahead of them. Head coach of the Blue Ponies, Waylon Burgess, has planned out a strong offseason program to help his very young team.
1: Once the dead memoriam comes up after Memorial Day, we'll start getting in the gym four times a week. We've got some games scheduled out right now. It's kind of weird having a couple of these colleges, having their college coaches change hands. And, you know, but yeah, we're still planning on doing a tournament down at Western. We plan on doing a tournament in Frenchtown and getting just a bunch of games. We're going to try and get 18 to 20 games with the new set of kids.
0: Coach Burgess will be looking to improve on last year's losing record. Summer has arrived, which means Montana State University Northern Summer Athletic Camps are here. For Skylights Basketball, their Summer League will start Thursday, June 11th, and will go every Thursday in the evening following the 11th, Thursday, June 25th, July 2nd, then on a Wednesday, July 8th, and Thursday, July 9th. The Intermediate League, which is grades 4 through 7, goes from 4 p.m. to 5:30 p.m. The high school will follow with grades 8 through 12 from 5:30 to 7 p.m. Gym and time and dates are subject to change. Admission is $140 per participant, and each age group is maxed out at 40 participants. For the Skylights Middle School Basketball Camp, which will begin on June 7th, camper participation is $340 for all meals and dorm, $260 for a day camper with meals, and $220 for a camper with no meals. Check-in is set for 11 a.m. on Sunday, June 7th, and the camp will end at noon on Wednesday, June 10th. The camp includes 5-on-5 league games, 3-on-3, 1-on-1, fast break challenges, shooting challenges, and various other competitions. All players will receive a written evaluation at the conclusion of the camp. And the Skylights Basketball Youth Camp is designed for girls entering grades K through 5. The camp will focus on basic fundamental skills instructed by the MSU Northern Skylight players and coaches. Admission for grades kindergarten through second grade is $100, and for grades 3rd through 5th is $120. This year's youth camp will run with 2 sessions daily. Camp will run from 9 a.m. till 11 a.m. for grades kindergarten through second, and from noon until 3 p.m. for grades 3 to 5. Each camper will receive a t-shirt at the conclusion of the camp. Your sports rundown through Sunday, June 7th. The Bear Paw Marathon and 5K take place this Saturday, June 6th. The Haver North Stars Jamboree takes place this Friday, June 5th through Sunday, June 7th. Friday, the North Stars will battle the Gallatin Valley Outlaws at 6 p.m. and then take on the Butte Miners at 8 p.m. But on Sunday, we'll open up play against Glendive at 2 p.m. and then finish off the weekend versus Glasgow at 4:30 p.m.
2: Nick Pyrak with Flynn Realty has a prime piece of land in Haver for you. This 9-plus acre property located on First Avenue West is located north of Blue Pony Stadium. That land has city sewer, water, and electrical to the corner of the lot. This land is within walking distance of schools and medical facilities near downtown Haver. Schedule your showing of this parcel of land on First Avenue West by calling Nick Pyrak on his cell at 406-390-2867 or in the Flynn Realty office at 406-265-7845.
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0: Welcome into Montana at Noon. Today is Friday, June 5th. Remember, Montana at Noon is your one-stop listen for North Central Montana local news, weather, wheat prices, funeral notices, and state news. Let's start things off on this Friday, as always, with our joke of the day. Do you know what's odd? Every other number. Now let's take a look at our local Weather Command forecast. Today will be sunny with highs in the upper 70s and southwest winds 5 to 15 miles per hour with gusts up to 30 in the afternoon. Tonight will be partly cloudy with lows in the upper 40s and west winds 5 to 10 miles per hour with gusts to around 25, shifting to the northwest after midnight. Sunday will be partly sunny with highs in the mid 70s and north winds up to 10 miles per hour. Saturday night will be mostly cloudy with a 50% chance of rain showers after midnight and lows in the mid 40s with northwest winds 5 to 15 miles per hour. Sunday will be mostly cloudy with a 50% chance of rain showers with highs in the lower 60s and winds reaching 10 to 20 miles per hour. Sunday night will be mostly cloudy, becoming partly cloudy. Rain showers sit at 20% and lows will be around 40. Monday will be sunny with highs in the lower 70s. Monday night will be partly cloudy with a 20% chance of rain showers after midnight and lows in the mid 40s. Tuesday will be partly sunny with highs in the lower 70s. And Tuesday night through Wednesday night will be mostly cloudy with a 50% chance of rain showers and lows in the mid 40s with highs reaching the upper 60s. Thursday will be mostly cloudy with a 70% chance of rain and highs in the mid 60s. And that will wrap up the first look at our local weather. Coming up on our local news, the new Hill County Commissioner has been selected, and a new city ordinance is in place after the recent rain. Stay tuned for these stories and more on this Friday's edition of Montana at Noon.
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4: The Hill County Commission held their regular business meeting on Thursday. Commissioners Jake Strissel and Sherry Williams announced who they selected to replace Bill Lanier as a county commissioner. Perry Atchison, who currently works for the Hill County Cemetery District, has been selected to fill Lanier's commissioner role until December 31st. Atchison was one of the three names forwarded to the commissioners by the Hill County Democrat Central Committee. Atchison will only serve until December 31st, as by the Montana law, since Lanier was in the second year as commissioner when he resigned. A special election will be held during the November general election. The Hill County Democrat, Hill County Republican, and Hill County Libertarian parties all get to choose one candidate to run for the commission seat in November from residents that live in that district. After the recent rains in Haver, a city ordinance comes into focus. City of Haver Public Works Director Trevor Mork explains.
5: The nuisance weed public nuisance notice, and that is the city code 9-6-1, and that discusses on what is a nuisance weed, and that's any grass, weed, or other vegetation that is exceeding 8 inches. Just mow that down, remove all of that vegetation bulk. If not, the property owner will be notified, and they have 10 days to remove that vegetation bulk. If not, the property will be subject to a minimum charge of $150 if the weeds are removed by the city.
4: You can find all ordinances on the City of Haver website. Haver American Legion Riders Post Number 11 has their annual poker run on Saturday. David Zimmer, director for Post Number 11, explains why the American Legion Riders chose the Montana Wounded Warriors as the recipient of the funds they raise.
6: All the money that we raise and that they receive through other sponsors and donations goes directly to sending veterans of the Iraq and Afghanistan War with a greater than 30% disability rating and an honorable discharge onto hunting and fishing trips that really enable them to get outside and get what we think is, you know, the therapy of the great outdoors that we have here in Montana.
4: All vehicles are invited to take part in the American Legion Riders Post Number 11 Poker Run, which begins this Saturday at the Gallery Lounge in Haver. Saturday, the annual Bear Paw Marathon takes place in Haver. Past president of the Haver Chamber of Commerce, Courtney Helmers, explains the impact on the local economy.
7: While participants are here, they are dining, they are staying in our hotels and campsites and different lodging locations, and they're also spending their money at our businesses.
4: Saturday, you can cheer on the Bear Paw Marathon runners at the finish line in Pepin Park. The U.S. Department of Agriculture's Farm Service Agency is expanding payment limitation and payment eligibility provisions that affect program payments, including allowing for the equitable treatment of business entities. Additionally, producers will benefit from an increased payment limitation for certain programs and a broader definition of farming income that will result in more exceptions to income limitations. These changes were outlined in the Working Families Tax Cuts Act, which provides a large investment in American agriculture by improving eligibility provisions, the farm safety net, disaster assistance, and price support programs. The Montana Legislative Services Division says wages remain the largest portion of income for Montana residents, representing nearly half of the state's personal income. Over the past 75 years, however, the growth of wages has been outpaced by investment income in relative terms. As of 2025,

0: Wages represented 47.9% of Montana income compared to 58.8% of Montana income in 1980, according to data from the U.S. Bureau of Economic Analysis. By comparison, wages represented 55.9% of income nationally in 2025. Investments producing dividends, interest, and rent represented 24.6% of Montana income in 2025, higher than the national figure of 18.9%. Income from the ownership of unincorporated businesses, including farms, represented an additional 9.3% of Montana income. Governor Greg Gianforte, the U.S. Forest Service, and the Montana Department of Natural Resources and Conservation announced this week the addition of a third shared stewardship landscape to the state's forest management agreement with the Forest Service, bringing the total number of acres to nearly 1 million. In June 2025, Governor Gianforte and Forest Service Chief Tom Schultz formalized a first-of-its-kind 20-year shared stewardship agreement between the state of Montana and the U.S. Department of Agriculture Forest Service to dramatically increase the pace and scale of forest management. This week's announcement is for a third landscape of approximately 345,000 acres in the Lolo National Forest, bringing the management total to over 745,000 acres. The U.S. Department of Agriculture's Animal and Plant Health Inspection Service confirmed the detection of a new world screwworm in a bovine in Zavala County, Texas. NWS is a serious pest that affects livestock, pets, wildlife, and less commonly, people and birds. NWS larvae burrow into the flesh of living animals, causing serious damage to livestock and economic losses. The affected animal is a three-week-old calf, and larva was identified in its umbilical area. To date, there have been no further detections.
1: That wraps up this Friday's local and state news. Once again, we have no updates on local county wheat prices, but we'll take one more look at the local weather when we return.
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1: Welcome back to Montana at Noon. We have no funeral notices today, so here's one more look at our local Weather Command forecast. Today will be sunny with highs in the upper 70s and southwest winds 5 to 15 miles per hour with gusts up to 30 in the afternoon. Tonight will be partly cloudy with lows in the upper 40s and west winds 5 to 10 miles per hour with gusts to around 25, shifting to the northwest after midnight. Sunday will be partly sunny with highs in the mid 70s and north winds up to 10 miles per hour. Saturday night will be mostly cloudy with a 50% chance of rain showers after midnight and lows in the mid 40s with northwest winds 5 to 15 miles per hour. Sunday will be mostly cloudy with a 50% chance of rain showers, with highs in the lower 60s and winds reaching 10 to 20 miles per hour. Sunday night will be mostly cloudy, becoming partly cloudy. Rain showers sit at 20% and lows will be around 40. Monday will be sunny with highs in the lower 70s. Monday night will be partly cloudy, with a 20% chance of rain showers after midnight and lows in the mid 40s. Tuesday will be partly sunny with highs in the lower 70s, and Tuesday night through Wednesday night will be mostly cloudy with a 50% chance of rain showers and lows in the mid-40s with highs reaching the upper 60s. Thursday will be mostly cloudy with a 70% chance of rain and highs in the mid-60s. And that will round out our local weather and this Friday's Montana at Noon. Thank you very much for listening, and join us once again for more Montana at Noon tomorrow. 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

0: For 250 years, America has been more than a place. 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
2: Now for a look at the extended Weather Command forecast. Today will be sunny with highs in the upper 70s and southwest winds 5 to 15 miles per hour with gusts up to 30 in the afternoon. Tonight will be partly cloudy with lows in the upper 40s and west winds 5 to 10 miles per hour with gusts to around 25, shifting to the northwest after midnight. Sunday will be partly sunny with highs in the mid 70s and north winds up to 10 miles per hour. Saturday night will be mostly cloudy with a 50% chance of rain showers after midnight and lows in the mid 40s with northwest winds 5 to 15 miles per hour. Sunday will be mostly cloudy with a 50% chance of rain showers with highs in the lower 60s and winds reaching 10 to 20 miles per hour. Sunday night will be mostly cloudy, becoming partly cloudy. Rain showers sit at 20% and lows will be around 40.
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6: It's time for the Midday Ag Report from the Western Ag Network.
7: Good afternoon, everybody. I'm Russell Nemitz. Well, in western states like Wyoming, where more than half of the state consists of federal lands, grazing access remains one of the most important issues facing ranchers. And this week at the Wyoming Cattle Industry Convention in Cody, Wyoming Stock Growers Association First Vice President and KC Rancher Mike Losey told me that ranchers continue to work closely with federal land management agencies to help improve communication and management decisions.
8: We had a meeting yesterday with Forest Service and BLM people, and we work with those people almost two or three or four times a year and sat down with them, and most of them are there to help us. They want our input. They want to make things better for us. And so we're lucky in that respect. And truthfully, there's a lot of ranches that if they didn't have either the mountain permits to summer on or the BLM land to, in our case where I'm at, it's a year-round deal. But those lands are so important to our industry. And so we need those people to be on our side And we need to support those people.
7: Now, the convention comes amid several recent developments welcomed by public lands ranchers, including the rescinding of the controversial public lands rule and the confirmation of former New Mexico Congressman Steve Pierce as BLM director. In addition to policy discussions, convention attendees are also highlighting the importance of environmental stewardship. Losi says that this year's Wyoming Stock Growers Environmental Stewardship Award will be presented to the Stoltz family ranch near Claremont.
8: It's really tough down there. I mean, it's a dry son of a gun. But we're going to go down there, and they've done a tremendous job. And we're excited to do that.
7: And that tour will take place on June 25th. Get more of the details online by visiting the Wyoming Stock Growers Association's website.
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7: 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For the Western Ag Network, I'm Russell Nemitz.
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7: Good afternoon, everybody. I'm Russell Nemitz. Well, yesterday we saw the cattle markets react very bullishly to the announcement that a case of New World screwworm had been confirmed in South Texas. NWS in this country for the first time in the past 60 years, I might add. Well, today, the good news is the bullishness continued as even the Fed cash cattle market is trading higher. Some light trade is noted out of Kansas today, 257 to 258, which is $2 to $3 higher than the bulk of this week's trade and steady to a dollar better than a week ago. A few bids are on the table in the north, but at this point, no new dress sales have been reported. So far this week, northern dressed cattle have traded at mostly 405, which is steady with last week's weighted averages. Looking at the board, June live cattle futures up $1.42 at 250.60. August live cattle up 82 at 242.32. Meanwhile, feeder cattle futures for August up $1.37 at 354.65. And September feeder cattle up 117 at 351.25. Well, this week at Cattlemen's Livestock Auction there in Galt, California, the high end of the slaughter cows, $1.55 to $1.85. Slaughter bulls this week, basically $1.80 up to $2.08. Some cow-calf pairs topping at $4,500 and some stock cows at $40.50. Feeder cattle, 5 to 6 weight steers, $3.80 up to $4.50. 6 to 7 weights, $3.70 up to $4.25.

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0: Well, this week at Centennial Livestock Auction in Fort Collins, Colorado, as I've been mentioning, the slaughter lamb market sharply lower this week, unfortunately, but nonetheless still trading between $3 and $3.25. And the slaughter ewe market also under some pressure this week, $1.15 up to $1.90. Let's wrap things up with the commodities, where unfortunately the wheat markets continue to struggle. Oversold conditions along with harvest pressure have certainly played a very negative role, along with some row crop spillover pressure into the mix. Harvest, they say, should continue to expand with the West drying out again here in the short term. As we close out this Friday afternoon and this marketing week, right now, September KC winter wheat down 3.75 at 6.28 1/4. September Chicago wheat down 2.5 at 5.92 3/4. September Minneapolis spring wheat off a penny and 3/4 at 6.45 1/2. Row crops right now for September down 6 at 4.26 3/4, with August soybeans down 9 at 11.23 1/2. Have a great weekend, everyone. I'm Russell Nimitz.
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1: Saturday, the annual Bear Paw Marathon takes place in Haver. Past president of the Haver Chamber of Commerce, Courtney Helmers, explains the impact on the local economy.
2: While participants are here, they are dining, they are staying in our hotels and campsites and different lodging locations, and they're also spending their money at our businesses.
1: Saturday, you can cheer on the Bear Paw Marathon runners at the finish line in Pepin Park. Haver American Legion Riders Post Number 11 has their annual poker run on Saturday. David Zimmer, director for Post Number 11, explains why the American Legion Riders chose the Montana Wounded Warriors as the recipient of the funds they raise.
3: All the money that we raise and that they receive through other sponsors and donations goes directly to sending veterans of the Iraq and Afghanistan war with a greater than 30% disability rating and an honorable discharge onto hunting and fishing trips that really enable them to get outside and get what we think is, you know, the therapy of the great outdoors that we have here in Montana.
1: All vehicles are invited to take part in the American Legion Riders Post Number 11 Poker Run, which begins this Saturday at the Gallery Lounge in Haver. The U.S. Department of Agriculture's Farm Service Agency is expanding payment limitation and payment eligibility provisions that affect program payments, including allowing for the equitable treatment of business entities. Additionally, producers will benefit from an increased payment limitation for certain programs and a broader definition of farming income that will result in more exceptions to income limitations. These changes were outlined in the Working Families Tax Cuts Act, which provides a large investment in American agriculture by improving eligibility provisions, the farm safety net, disaster assistance, and price support programs. Keep up with all your news, local sports, community events, and more on our website, HighlineToday.com. 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
4: 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It's the best way to stay current on news, weather, funeral announcements, and wheat prices. 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
6: From ABC News, I'm Mike DeBusky. President Trump is calling for incoming Acting Director of National Intelligence Bill Pulte to further downsize the intelligence community, telling reporters the amount of employees has been way too high for way too long. ABC News White House correspondent Karen Travers says he's comparing DNI to the Department of Education.
7: The president brought that up and compared it to that, saying this may be

0: think about what his plans would be, but certainly indicating he wants to see Pulte go in there and shake things up and limit the size of this sprawling office right now that, of course, oversees spy agencies.
1: A federal appeals court in D.C. heard arguments today over President Trump's plans to build a new White House ballroom. ABC's Stephen Portnoy has more from Washington.
2: Much of the two-hour appeals court proceeding focused on whether the National Trust for Historic Preservation has standing to sue over the ballroom project. A lawyer for the Justice Department put forward the administration's view that courts cannot stop the construction. And in response to a hypothetical question posed by one of the three judges, the government's lawyer said if the president suddenly decided to bulldoze the Statue of Liberty, no one would have standing to sue once the damage has been done.
1: An appeals court in Colorado has overturned the convictions of two paramedics in the death of Elijah McClain. They were convicted in 2023 for a 2019 encounter where they were accused of giving McClain a fatal dose of ketamine in an effort to sedate him. But Dion Schaffner with advocacy group Epitome of Black Excellence and Partnership calling on elected officials to speak out.
3: This is not a time to be bashful. This is not a time to be political or politically correct. You don't get to count yourself out. We will be watching every single one of you.
1: The judge in the case says the case should be sent back for a possible retrial. 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
1: A California judge ruled a few weeks ago that that notorious Cars for Kids ad had to stop airing. But now it's back, at least for the time being, with a new court order allowing the ad to run. ABC's Alex Stone has details.
8: This went back to a Southern California man who said he donated a vehicle after he heard the ad on the radio and thought the money was going to be going to needy children. But he then learned, and this was part of his lawsuit, that the money was actually going to Orthodox Jewish programs in New York and New Jersey, and the money was going to Israel, that the money was being used to send teenagers to Israel and for a $16 million building there that the organization has.
1: Measles cases in the United States have surpassed 2,000 for the second year in a row, according to new data from the Centers for Disease Control. This November, the Pan American Health Organization will evaluate whether the U.S. has lost its elimination status for that illness, which it has held since 2000. An investigation is underway after the front landing gear of a Lufthansa passenger jet suddenly collapsed while it was on the ground.
9: It was parked at a gate in Frankfurt, Germany, just moments before passengers were set to board the flight to Los Angeles. The nose of the plane crashing down, one expert we spoke with said the leading theory in this is that maintenance was being done on the aircraft and something went wrong. Authorities, of course, are going to investigate.
1: ABC's Rhiannon Alley. Several crew members were on board, but no one was seriously hurt. I'm Mike Dubusky, ABC News.
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12: Here's a look at our local Weather Command forecast. Today will be sunny with highs in the upper 70s and southwest winds 5 to 15 miles per hour with gusts up to 30 in the afternoon. Tonight will be partly cloudy with lows in the upper 40s and west winds 5 to 10 miles per hour with gusts to around 25. Sunday will be partly sunny with highs in the mid 70s and north winds up to 10 miles per hour.

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2: Now for a look at the extended Weather Command forecast. Today will be sunny with highs in the upper 70s and southwest winds 5 to 15 miles per hour with gusts up to 30 in the afternoon. Tonight will be partly cloudy with lows in the upper 40s and west winds 5 to 10 miles per hour with gusts to around 25, shifting to the northwest after midnight. Sunday will be partly sunny with highs in the mid 70s and north winds up to 10 miles per hour. Saturday night will be mostly cloudy with a 50% chance of rain showers after midnight and lows in the mid 40s with northwest winds 5 to 15 miles per hour. Sunday will be mostly cloudy with a 50% chance of rain showers with highs in the lower 60s and winds reaching 10 to 20 miles per hour. Sunday night will be mostly cloudy, becoming partly cloudy. Rain showers sit at 20% and lows will be around 40.
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4: Now for a look at the extended Weather Command forecast. Today will be sunny with highs in the upper 70s and southwest winds 5 to 15 miles per hour with gusts up to 30 in the afternoon. Tonight will be partly cloudy with lows in the upper 40s and west winds 5 to 10 miles per hour with gusts

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1: Coming up, the Hill County Commissioners announced who will replace Bill Lanier as a county commissioner and a third shared stewardship landscape being added to the state's Forest Service.
2: 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It's the best way to stay current on news, weather, funeral announcements, and wheat prices. Montana at Noon. The city of Havre, the High Line, and North Central Montana has plenty of important issues and events. Hearing or finding out about it all can be difficult. 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
1: The Hill County Commission held their regular business meeting on Thursday. Commissioners Jake Strissel and Sherry Williams announced who they selected to replace Bill Lanier as a county commissioner. Perry Atchison, who currently works for the Hill County Cemetery District, has been selected to fill Lanier's commissioner role until December 31st. Atchison was one of the three names forwarded to the commissioners by the Hill County Democrat Central Committee. Atchison will only serve until December 31st, as by the Montana law, since Lanier was in the second year as commissioner when he resigned. A special election will be held during the November general election. The Hill County Democrat, Hill County Republican, and Hill County Libertarian parties all get to choose one candidate to run for the commission seat in November from residents that live in that district. Havre American Legion Riders, post number 11, has their annual poker run on Saturday. David Zimmer, director for Post Number 11, explains why the American Legion Riders chose the Montana Wounded Warriors as the recipient of the funds they raise.
3: All the money that we raise and that they receive through other sponsors and donations goes directly to sending veterans of the Iraq and Afghanistan War with a greater than 30% disability rating and an honorable discharge onto hunting and fishing trips that really enable them to get outside and get what we think is, you know, the therapy of the great outdoors that we have here in Montana.
1: All vehicles are invited to take part in the American Legion Riders Post Number 11 Poker Run, which begins this Saturday at the Gallery Lounge in Havre. After the recent rains in Havre, a city ordinance comes into focus. City of Havre Public Works Director Trevor Mork explains.
4: The nuisance weed public nuisance notice, and that is the city code 9-6-1, and that discusses on what is a nuisance weed, and that's any grass, weed, or other vegetation that is exceeding 8 inches. Just mow that down, remove all of that vegetation bulk. If not, the property owner will be notified, and they have 10 days to remove that vegetation bulk. If not, the property will be subject to a minimum charge of $150 if the weeds are removed by the city.
1: Governor Greg Gianforte, the U.S. Forest Service, and the Montana Department of Natural Resources and Conservation announced this week the addition of a third shared stewardship landscape to the state's forest management agreement with the Forest Service, bringing the total number of acres to nearly 1 million. In June 2025, Governor Gianforte and Forest Service Chief Tom Schultz formalized a first-of-its-kind 20-year shared stewardship agreement between the state of Montana and the U.S. Department of Agriculture Forest Service to dramatically increase the pace and scale of forest management. This week's announcement is for a third landscape of approximately 345,000 acres in the Lolo National Forest, bringing the management total to over 745,000 acres. The U.S. Department of Agriculture's Animal and Plant Health Inspection Service confirmed the detection of a new world screwworm in a bovine in Zavala County, Texas. NWS is a serious pest that affects livestock, pets, wildlife, and less commonly, people and birds. NWS larvae burrow into the flesh of living animals, causing serious damage to livestock and economic losses. The affected animal is a 3-week-old calf, and larva was identified in its umbilical area. To date, there have been no further detections. This has been a production of New Media Broadcasters.
5: From ABC News, I'm Mike Dubusky. Bill Pulte, the incoming acting director of national intelligence, is facing new pressure to downsize the department he's set to run. President Trump telling reporters today that the number of employees at DNI has been way too high for way too long. ABC's Karen Travers is at the White House.
6: This says a lot about how President Trump views acting officials. When you put somebody in this role but don't intend to keep them there, the president then believes that they can do a lot of significant work in

0: June 21st is Father's Day, so from now until June 21st, New Media broadcasters and our partners are teaming up to present 5 fantastic prizes to make this Father's Day even more special. If your dad is a grill fanatic, Ezzy's Wholesale could help him win a Traeger Pro 34 wood-fired grill, while Bear Paw Meats could have $500 worth of grill cuts and barbecue meats for delicious backyard meals. Store the meat he cooks for later with a 10 cubic foot chest freezer from Northern Home Essentials, valued at $4.99. 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That road might lead to Cavaliers, where he could have a $500 gift certificate towards any item in the store. 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

0: It's here. 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
3: Here's an extended look at your Weather Command forecast. Tonight, mostly cloudy, a 20% chance of rain after midnight, lows in the upper 40s, west winds 10 miles per hour with gusts up to 25. Tomorrow, partly sunny, highs in the lower 70s, north winds up to 10 miles per hour. Tomorrow night, mostly cloudy with a 20% chance of rain, lows in the mid-40s, northwest winds 5 to 15 miles per hour. Sunday, cooler, mostly cloudy with a 50% chance of rain, highs in the lower 60s, west winds 5 to 15 miles per hour. Sunday night,

0: Mostly cloudy with a 20% chance of rain in the evening, then partly cloudy after midnight, lows in the upper 30s. Monday, sunny, highs around 70. Monday night and Tuesday, mostly cloudy, lows in the mid 40s, highs in the lower 70s. Tuesday night, mostly cloudy, chance of rain showers and slight chance of thunderstorms in the evening with a slight chance of rain after midnight. Lows in the mid-40s, chance of precipitation 50%. Wednesday, mostly cloudy, highs in the mid-60s with a chance of precipitation 60%.
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1: Coming up, past president of Havre Chamber of Commerce explains the impact of the Bear Paw Marathon on local economy, and the FSA is expanding limitation and payment eligibility provisions.
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1: Saturday, the annual Bear Paw Marathon takes place in Havre. Past president of the Havre Chamber of Commerce, Courtney Helmers, explains the impact on the local economy.
4: While participants are here, they are dining, they are staying in our hotels and campsites and different lodging locations, and they're also spending their money at our businesses.
1: Saturday, you can cheer on the Bear Paw Marathon runners at the finish line in Pepin Park. After the recent rains in Havre, a city ordinance comes into focus. City of Havre Public Works Director Trevor Mork explains.
5: The nuisance weed public nuisance notice, and that is the city code 9-6-1, and that discusses on what is a nuisance weed, and that's any grass, weed, or other vegetation that is exceeding 8 inches. Just mow that down, remove all of that vegetation bulk. If not, you will be... The property owner will be notified, and they have 10 days to remove that vegetation bulk. If not, the property will be subject to a minimum charge of $150 if the weeds are removed by the city.
1: You can find all ordinances on the City of Havre website. The Hill County Commission held their regular business meeting on Thursday. Commissioners Jake Strissel and Sherry Williams announced who they selected to replace Bill Lanier as a county commissioner. Perry Atchison, who currently works for the Hill County Cemetery District, has been selected to fill Lanier's commissioner role until December 31st. Atchison was one of the three names forwarded to the commissioners by the Hill County Democrat Central Committee. Atchison will only serve until December 31st, as by the Montana law, since Lanier was in the second year as commissioner when he resigned. A special election will be held during the November general election. The Hill County Democrat, Hill County Republican, and Hill County Libertarian parties all get to choose one candidate to run for the commission seat in November from residents that live in that district. The U.S. Department of Agriculture's Farm Service Agency is expanding payment limitation and payment eligibility provisions that affect program payments, including allowing for the equitable treatment of business entities. Additionally, producers will benefit from an increased payment limitation for certain programs and a broader definition of farming income that will result in more exceptions to income limitations. These changes were outlined in the Working Families Tax Cuts Act, which provides a large investment in American agriculture by improving eligibility provisions, the farm safety net, disaster assistance, and price support programs. The Montana Legislative Services Division says wages remain the largest portion of income for Montana residents, representing nearly half of the state's personal income. Over the past 75 years, however, the growth of wages has been outpaced by investment income in relative terms. As of 2025, wages represented 47.9% of Montana income compared to 58.8% of Montana income in 1980, according to data from the U.S. Bureau of Economic Analysis. By comparison, wages represented 55.9% of income nationally in 2025. Investments producing dividends, interest, and rent represented 24.6% of Montana income in 2025, higher than the national figure of 18.9%. Income from the ownership of unincorporated businesses, including farms, represented an additional 9.3% of Montana income. This has been a production of New Media Broadcasters.
6: From ABC News, I'm Mike Dubusky. President Trump says the soon-to-be acting director of national intelligence, Bill Pulte, should cut positions at the

0: sunny, highs in the lower 70s, north winds up to 10 miles per hour. Tomorrow night, mostly cloudy with a 20% chance of rain, lows in the mid-40s, northwest winds 5 to 15 miles per hour. Sunday, cooler, mostly cloudy with a 50% chance of rain, highs in the lower 60s, west winds 5 to 15 miles per hour.
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1: They say the holy water's watered down, and this town's lost its faith. 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Oh my, my, oh my, my love, I take one look at you, you're taking me out.

0: by the Montana Department of Transportation for Thursday, June 4th. Throughout the region, there are partly clear skies becoming mostly clear with scattered thunderstorms ending except east of Havre towards Malta, where there will be widely scattered thunderstorms. Visibility up to 10 miles, winds coming from the west at 10 to 15 miles per hour with gusts up to 25. On U.S. Highway 2 in Havre, between mile markers 381.3 and 383.8, there is road repair and panel replacement on 1st Street from 9th Avenue West to 4th Avenue West. On 14th Avenue in Havre, there is road work being done during daylight hours. Expect short delays with workers present. On Secondary 232 north of Havre, between mile markers 0.8 and 10, there is conditioning and sign installation. Reduce speed where workers are present. On US 191 between mile markers 84 and 85, there is grading and maintenance south of the Missouri. Between mile markers 86 and 88.5, there is construction on the Fred Robinson Bridge and Armels Creek Bridge. And on US 87, there will be a road construction project near the Fort Benton area until Monday, July 20th. Expect travel delays up to 20 minutes. For your Thursday Road Report, I'm Evan Suarez with New Media Broadcasters. Here's an extended look at your Weather Command forecast. Tonight, mostly cloudy, a 20% chance of rain after midnight, lows in the upper 40s, west winds 10 miles per hour with gusts up to 25. Tomorrow, partly sunny, highs in the lower 70s, north winds up to 10 miles per hour. Tomorrow night, mostly cloudy with a 20% chance of rain, lows in the mid 40s, northwest winds 5 to 15 miles per hour. Sunday, cooler, mostly cloudy with a 50% chance of rain, highs in the lower 60s, west winds 5 to 15 miles per hour. Sunday night, mostly cloudy with a 20% chance of rain in the evening, then partly cloudy after midnight, lows in the upper 30s. Monday, sunny, highs around 70. Monday night and Tuesday, mostly cloudy, lows in the mid 40s, highs in the lower 70s. Tuesday night, mostly cloudy, chance of rain showers and slight chance of thunderstorms in the evening with a slight chance of rain after midnight. Lows in the mid-40s, chance of precipitation 50%. Wednesday, mostly cloudy, highs in the mid-60s with a chance of precipitation 60%.
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2: Choose wisely. 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
3: 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It's the best way to stay current on news, weather, funeral announcements, and wheat prices. Montana at Noon.
1: The Hill County Commission held their regular business meeting on Thursday. Commissioners Jake Strissel and Sherry Williams announced who they selected to replace Bill Lanier as a county commissioner. Perry Atchison, who currently works for the Hill County Cemetery District, has been selected to fill Lanier's commissioner role until December 31st. Atchison was one of the three names forwarded to the commissioners by the Hill County Democrat Central Committee. Atchison will only serve until December 31st, as by the Montana law, since Lanier was in the second year as commissioner when he resigned. A special election will be held during the November general election. The Hill County Democrat, Hill County Republican, and Hill County Libertarian parties all get to choose one candidate to run for the commission seat in November from residents that live in that district. Haver American Legion Riders Post Number 11 has their annual poker run on Saturday. David Zimmer, director for Post Number 11, explains why the American Legion Riders chose the Montana Wounded Warriors as the recipient of the funds they raise.
4: All the money that we raise and that they receive through other sponsors and donations goes directly to sending veterans of the Iraq and Afghanistan War with a greater than 30% disability rating and an honorable discharge onto hunting and fishing trips that really enable them to get outside and get what we think is, you know, the therapy of the great outdoors that we have here in Montana.
1: All vehicles are invited to take part in the American Legion Riders Post Number 11 Poker Run, which begins this Saturday at the Gallery Lounge in Haver. After the recent rains in Haver, a city ordinance comes into focus. City of Haver Public Works Director Trevor Mork explains.
5: The nuisance weed public nuisance notice, and that is the city code 9-6-1, and that discusses on what is a nuisance weed, and that's any grass, weed, or other vegetation that is exceeding 8 inches. Just mow that down, remove all of that vegetation bulk. If not, the property owner will be notified, and they have 10 days to remove that vegetation bulk. If not, the property will be subject to a minimum charge of $150 if the weeds are removed by the city.
1: Governor Greg Gianforte, the U.S. Forest Service, and the Montana Department of Natural Resources and Conservation announced this week the addition of a third shared stewardship landscape to the state's forest management agreement with the Forest Service, bringing the total number of acres to nearly 1 million. In June 2025, Governor Gianforte and Forest Service Chief Tom Schultz formalized a first-of-its-kind 20-year shared stewardship agreement between the state of Montana and the U.S. Department of Agriculture Forest Service to dramatically increase the pace and scale of forest management. This week's announcement is for a third landscape of approximately 345,000 acres in the Lolo National Forest, bringing the management total to over 745,000 acres. The U.S. Department of Agriculture's Animal and Plant Health Inspection Service confirmed the detection of a new world screwworm in a bovine in Zavala County, Texas. NWS is a serious pest that affects livestock, pets, wildlife, and less commonly, people and birds. NWS larvae burrow into the flesh of living animals, causing serious damage to livestock and economic losses. The affected animal is a 3-week-old calf, and larvae was identified in its umbilical area. To date, there have been no further detections. This has been a production of New Media Broadcasters.
6: from ABC News. I'm Dave Packer. The latest government employment report showing employers added 172,000 jobs last month. President Trump this afternoon on Air Force One saying that's better than expected.
7: So we had incredible job numbers today. You saw that. And we have good everything, good numbers, but the job numbers just came out and they were fantastic.
6: But as Trump celebrated those jobs numbers, the stock market suffering its worst day of the year, the Dow dropping 695 points today, the NASDAQ suffering the biggest blow, 1,121 points. President Trump says that the soon-to-be acting director of National Intelligence, Bill Pulte, should cut positions at the office of the Department of National Intelligence. He even compared it with the Education Department, which is being dismantled.
8: The president brought that up and compared it to that, saying this maybe should even be terminated. He wasn't specific about what his plans would be, but certainly indicating he wants to see Pulte go in there and shake things up and limit the size of this sprawling office right now that, of course, oversees spy agencies.
6: ABC's Karen Travers at the White House. The Senate today approving that $70 billion immigration enforcement package. The bill passed without an amendment to address the president's anti-weaponization fund. Senate Minority Leader Chuck Schumer.
9: Republicans are trusting the word of Todd Blanche, who built a career on lying, that the administration will just drop this slush fund.
6: Senator Lisa Murkowski was the lone Republican to join all Democrats in voting the bill down. Now it's headed over to the House. Five astronauts returning to the International Space Station after being ordered by NASA to stay in a docked spacecraft. The agency had told them to don their spacesuits.

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1: Hi, everybody. I'm Russell Nemitz. Well, the American Farm Bureau Federation, in partnership with Farm Credit, is looking for the next big idea in agricultural innovation. Tara Westington, industry relations specialist with AFBF, says that the Ag Innovation Challenge presents a unique opportunity for startups looking to make a big difference in agriculture.
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6: 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The man who first created the World Wide Web and then gave that technology to the world for free is jumping into AI. Tim Berners-Lee has introduced a new AI assistant called Charlie. At its most basic, Charlie is envisioned as a gatekeeper for your information. It would interact with AI systems to get tasks done, but it is designed to always ask you first if it needs to share data. And if it does, Charlie will change some details to protect your privacy. Charlie is being rolled out first by banks for their customers, but could eventually be released publicly for everyone to use. And if you're still using an older version of Microsoft Office on your Mac, you need to make a switch soon. Starting in July, Office 2019 users won't be able to create, edit, or save any files. The issue? Microsoft stopped supporting that version of Office nearly 3 years ago and isn't putting out any more security updates. With Tech Trends, Brian Clark, ABC News.
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0: The 2026 Bearpaw Marathon is tomorrow, June 6th. The race route will follow MT 234 Beaver Creek Road through Beaver Creek Park into the city of Havre, finishing at Pepin Park. The highway will have intermittent traffic delays from 6 a.m. until 12 p.m. with runners using the northbound lane. Street closures within the city limits are primarily along 6th Avenue and intersecting streets from 6 a.m. until 2 p.m. Streets open for traffic include Bullhook Drive Southeast, 13th Street, 9th Street, and 6th Street. The Bearpaw Marathon Committee and the Havre Chamber of Commerce appreciate your understanding and support of the Bearpaw Marathon.
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1: After losing an entire starting five, Havre High Blue Pony Basketball has a long offseason ahead of them. Head coach of the Blue Ponies, Waylon Burgess, has planned out a strong offseason program to help his very young team.
5: Once the dead memoriam comes up after Memorial Day, we'll start getting in the gym four times a week. We've got some games scheduled out right now. It's kind of weird having a couple of these colleges, having their college coaches change hands. And, you know, but, yeah, we're still planning on doing a tournament down at Western. We plan on doing a tournament in Frenchtown and getting just a bunch of games. We're going to try and get 18 to 20 games with the new set of kids.
1: Coach Burgess will be looking to improve on last year's losing

0: record. Summer has arrived, which means Montana State University Northern Summer Athletic Camps are here. For Skylights Basketball, their Summer League will start Thursday, June 11th, and will go every Thursday in the evening following the 11th, Thursday, June 25th, July 2nd, then on a Wednesday, July 8th, and Thursday, July 9th. The Intermediate League, which is grades 4 through 7, goes from 4 p.m. to 5:30 p.m. The high school will follow with grades 8 through 12 from 5:30 to 7 p.m. Gym and time and dates are subject to change. Admission is $140 per participant, and each age group is maxed out at 40 participants. For the Skylights Middle School Basketball Camp, which will begin on June 7th, camper participation is $340 for all meals and dorm, $260 for a day camper with meals, and $220 for a camper with no meals. Check-in is set for 11 a.m. on Sunday, June 7th, and the camp will end at noon on Wednesday, June 10th. The camp includes 5-on-5 league games, 3-on-3, 1-on-1, fast break challenges, shooting challenges, and various other competitions. All players will receive a written evaluation at the conclusion of the camp. And the Skylights Basketball Youth Camp is designed for girls entering grades K through 5. The camp will focus on basic fundamental skills instructed by the MSU Northern Skylight players and coaches. Admission for grades kindergarten through second grade is $100, and for grades third through fifth is $120. This year's youth camp will run with 2 sessions daily. Camp will run from 9 a.m. till 11 a.m. for grades kindergarten through second, and from noon until 3 p.m. for grades 3 to 5. Each camper will receive a t-shirt at the conclusion of the camp. Your sports rundown through Sunday, June 7th. The Bear Paw Marathon and 5K take place this Saturday, June 6th. The Havre North Stars Jamboree takes place this Friday, June 5th through Sunday, June 7th. Friday, the North Stars will battle the Gallatin Valley Outlaws at 6 p.m. and then take on the Butte Miners at 8 p.m. But on Sunday, we'll open up play against Glendive at 2 p.m. and then finish off the weekend versus Glasgow at 4:30 p.m.
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4: I'm Ed Mankin. Tonight it is Game 2 of the NBA Finals between the Spurs and Knicks from San Antonio. New York will look to take a 2-0 lead after capturing Game 1 on Wednesday night. As for the Spurs, Victor Wembanyama says being down 1-0 is just another playoff challenge they're faced with this season.
5: Yes, it's very reassuring. We know we're not here by chance, you know. We've been through some weird situations, whatever. And yes, it's reassuring to know that these guys, the 18 guys we got, are built this way and are resilient.
4: Tonight's game can be seen on ABC and heard on ESPN Radio. All finals games can be seen on ABC and also heard on ESPN Radio. It is an off night for the Stanley Cup playoffs. The Golden Knights and Hurricanes will play Game 3 in Vegas tomorrow night on ABC. That series is tied at 1 game apiece after the Hurricanes took Game 2 in overtime last night. In football news, Denver Broncos linebacker Jonathan Cooper was arrested Monday on domestic violence charges. Sources told ESPN that the arrest came after an argument and physical confrontation between Cooper and his girlfriend over cell phones. The Chicago Bears Board of Directors voted to advance their stadium development in Hammond, Indiana, with the exact site still being determined. This is the first time that the Bears Board has voted on any stadium site. At the French Open, it'll be Alexander Zverev versus Fabio Caboli in the men's final. Both advance with semifinal victories. In baseball, it will be another freeway battle between the Dodgers and Angels, this time at Dodger Stadium. Also, the Diamondbacks will be home to face the Nationals. Later tonight, the Mets will be at the Padres, New York, now 22-35 after a slow start to the season. And the Brewers visit the Rockies, Milwaukee, looking for win number 38 on the season.
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9: Welcome to Insight with New Media Broadcasters. I'm Joshua Weiss. Today we sat down with the past president of the Havre Chamber of Commerce, Courtney Helmers, to discuss specifics about the upcoming Bear Paw Marathon on June 6th, including street closures as a result of the marathon and how the Rocky Boy Tribe partnership plays a role in both the marathon and the pre-race.
10: So 5th Street and 6th Avenue all the way down until 17th Street and 7th Avenue. There's kind of some jogs around Sunnyside. Till Bear Paw meets, the roads will be closed with the exception of 6th Street, 9th Street, 13th Street, and then further out Bullhook Road southeast. Right by Rods. Those are the four intersections that will be open. We will have road monitors there watching traffic and managing traffic. We want people to get to the places they need to go, and we just ask that people give themselves a little extra time to get there. The other streets will be closed with barricades, and they'll have signs on them. So we've tried to mark the course as best possible. Go to our website, bearpawmarathon.com, and there's a link to our registration that way, or if they're familiar with the Run Sign Up platform, they can go to runsignup.com and then they can search for the Bear Paw Marathon and they can register that way. If some people would prefer to register in person, they can reach out to the chamber office and we can help coordinate that way.
9: So the start point for the marathon is actually within the Rocky Boy Reservation. Could you talk a little bit more about the partnership that you and the Rocky Boy Tribe have?
10: So the marathon course will actually start within the Rocky Boys Reservation. And so we are very excited for this partnership with the tribe and allowing our runners to experience the reservation and the history that the tribe has and that connection to the Havre area community. We will also be having a representative from the tribe do a pre-race blessing.

0: continued support and coordination amongst those agencies to make this a successful event.
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2: Here's an extended look at your Weather Command forecast. Tonight, mostly cloudy, a 20% chance of rain after midnight, lows in the upper 40s, west winds 10 miles per hour with gusts up to 25. Tomorrow, partly sunny, highs in the lower 70s, north winds up to 10 miles per hour. Tomorrow night, mostly cloudy with a 20% chance of rain, lows in the mid 40s, northwest winds 5 to 15 miles per hour. Sunday, cooler, mostly cloudy with a 50% chance of rain, highs in the lower 60s, west winds 5 to 15 miles per hour. Sunday night, mostly cloudy with a 20% chance of rain in the evening, then partly cloudy after midnight, lows in the upper 30s. Monday, sunny, highs around 70. Monday night and Tuesday, mostly cloudy, lows in the mid 40s, highs in the lower 70s. Tuesday night, mostly cloudy, chance of rain showers and slight chance of thunderstorms in the evening with a slight chance of rain after midnight. Lows in the mid-40s, chance of precipitation 50%. Wednesday, mostly cloudy, highs in the mid-60s with a chance of precipitation 60%.
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5: 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K

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1: 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It's the best way to stay current on news, weather, funeral announcements, and wheat prices. 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
1: Saturday, the annual Bear Paw Marathon takes place in Havre. Past president of the Havre Chamber of Commerce, Courtney Helmers, explains the impact on the local economy.
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1: Saturday, you can cheer on the Bear Paw Marathon runners at the finish line in Pepin Park. After the recent rains in Havre, a city ordinance comes into focus. City of Havre Public Works Director Trevor Mork explains.
5: The nuisance weed public nuisance notice, and that is the City Code 9-6-1, and that discusses on